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6: Scattered showers this evening, low 50s, east winds 5 miles per hour. Tomorrow, mostly sunny, 76. Tomorrow night, partly cloudy, 52. Tuesday, mostly sunny, 77. Tuesday night, rain likely, 55. Wednesday, a chance of showers, 74. Wednesday night, partly cloudy, 53. And for Thursday, mostly sunny, 78.
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I

What we've got here is failure to communicate. Some men you just can't reach. So you get what we had here last week, which is the way he wants it.

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But two words that are never used. 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
3: Mostly cloudy, temperature falling to the low 50s. Wind should be calm. Monday, mostly sunny, 76. Monday night, partly cloudy, 52. Tuesday, mostly sunny, 77. Tuesday night, occasional rain, 55. Wednesday, some showers possible, 74. Wednesday night, partly cloudy, 52. And for Thursday, mostly sunny, 78.
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0: Mostly cloudy, temperature falling to the low 50s. Wind should be calm. Monday, mostly sunny, 76. Monday night, partly cloudy, 52. Tuesday, mostly sunny, 77. Tuesday night, occasional rain, 55. Wednesday, some showers possible, 74. Wednesday night, partly cloudy, 52. And for Thursday, mostly sunny, 78.
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The first floor flaps set.

0: Mostly cloudy, temperature falling to the low 50s. Wind should be calm. Monday, mostly sunny, 76. Monday night, partly cloudy, 52. Tuesday, mostly sunny, 77. Tuesday night, occasional rain, 55. Wednesday, some showers possible, 74. Wednesday night, partly cloudy, 52. And for Thursday, mostly sunny, 78.
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0: Mostly cloudy, temperature falling to the low 50s. Wind should be calm. Monday, mostly sunny, 76. Monday night, partly cloudy, 52. Tuesday, mostly sunny, 77. Tuesday night, occasional rain, 55. Wednesday, some showers possible, 74. Wednesday night, partly cloudy, 52. And for Thursday, mostly sunny, 78.
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What we've got here is failure to communicate. Some men you just can't reach. So you get what we had here last week, which is the way he wants it. Well, he gets it.

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4: Today, mostly sunny, high 77. Winds northeast, 5 miles per hour. Tonight, partly cloudy, 52. Tuesday, mostly sunny, 77. Tuesday night, a chance of showers and thunderstorms, 59. Wednesday, showers and a possible thunderstorm, 78. Wednesday night, partly cloudy, a slight chance of showers and thunderstorms, 55.
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0: Hey, what's good, everybody?
1: Hey, hey, what up?
0: Today is Monday. It is June the 22nd, 2026. We are the Woody Show.
4: Yeah.
0: I'm Woody. That's Greg Gorey.
5: Hi.
0: We got Menace.
6: What's up?
0: Gina Grad.
7: Hi.
0: Seabass is here. We got Sammy.
8: Hello.
0: Jeff G is here.
9: Yep.
0: We got Morgan, our associate producer. Vaughn is a video producer. And then we got Bort and Menchie in the Woody Show production department. Dumbass Tyler is here. Thank you for being here and giving us some of your valuable time today. Many ways to be a part of the Woody Show. You can call in 877-44-WOODY, which after the show becomes the After Hours voicemail. 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
7: Yeah. Yep.
0: All right, so this is from Bro Bible.
7: Okay.
0: Nice. And they're the ones who are ranking these fast food French fries.
6: Okay.
0: And very last, they have Nathan's, right?
6: I mean,
0: all right. And they say you have to cover them in cheese to make up for the lack of crispiness.
7: Okay.
0: And then number 14 on the list is In-N-Out, which you should never even put the In-N-Out fries on any kind of great fry.
7: If you don't get them well done, just skip them.
8: First of all, they're delicious. Second of all, get them animal style. They're amazing.
7: No, yeah, but you got to get them crispy. You got to get them well done.
6: Yeah. No, I agree. Animal style, amazing. But if you just like doing a ranking of just fry by itself,
0: yeah,
6: that's how you do a
0: pure
6: ranking.
0: If you have to slather
6: ranking,
0: it in like Thousand Island dressing and cheese
7: when you do that,
0: and grilled onions.
6: Now, I used to be a big In-N-Out French fry hater.
0: Good.
6: As I love it now.
8: I love them too. Yeah, I love them even plain.
0: Maybe you've lost your sense of
6: one
0: taste.
6: Day it just
10: I was listening recently to a chef describe it, and it's they do their process wrong, because when you fresh cut the fries and then immediately fry them without soaking them and or parboiling them or par frying them, you don't develop the entire interior of the fry properly, which is why if you let them sit for longer than 3 seconds, it's all mealy and crumbly on the inside.
0: Mealy, crumbly, and the taste of cardboard.
10: They simply, by doing it fresh, they're doing it wrong.
6: They taste like Lay's to me.
0: Lay's.
6: Yeah.
0: Popeye's fries are at number 13.
7: Okay.
0: Burger King at number 12.
7: I like Burger King fries.
0: Although I'd rather go with their like really cheapo, crappy onion rings.
7: Their onion rings are so great.
0: I know, like they're so trashy.
7: They're so trashy.
0: But they're so good.
7: That's what we used to refer to in college as slutty food.
0: Yeah. Ooh. Steak and Shake at number 11. They have like the shoestring fries. Yeah. Whataburger at number 10. There are conspiracy theorists who think that these are the same as McDonald's, but there's no proof of that.
7: Okay.
0: I mean, they're good, but they're not that good.
7: Mm-hmm.
0: KFC at number 9. I mean, they don't suck, but
10: I don't know if I've ever had fried.
7: Isn't that kind of more Burger King style?
10: Yeah, they have a slight batter on the inside.
0: Shake Shack at number 8. Now, when it comes to crinkle cut fries, they do them the best. I'm not a big fry guy to begin with.
7: So weird.
0: And especially not the crinkle cuts, but the crinkle cuts, because it's kind of like I would describe like what you said, mealy.
10: They tend to be very in the middle.
0: Yes. And I don't like the texture of crinkle cuts, but Shake Shack does them right. I do love Shake Shack. Five Guys at number 7. I mean, the portion size alone, that's admirable.
7: That's really all you're talking about.
10: The grease content.
6: Yeah.
7: Peanut oil.
0: Number 6, Taco Bell. Agree.

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2: Today, mostly sunny, high 77. Winds northeast, 5 miles per hour. Tonight, partly cloudy, 52. Tuesday, mostly sunny, 77. Tuesday night, a chance of showers and thunderstorms, 59. Wednesday, showers and a possible thunderstorm, 78. Wednesday night, partly cloudy, a slight chance of showers and thunderstorms, 55.
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2: You can poop on the floor. 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You know, you can choose something or whatever, man. You crap in my bed. Like, that might be a deal breaker.
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0: So, Seabass, let's talk about these porn stars and their worst day at work.
5: It's a lady I met last year, Wisconsin Tiff.
1: Oh, I remember her.
5: Yeah, and she was her big thing was she would go to retirement homes and hook up with guys there.
6: Oh yeah. She's a saint.
7: She was blowing up, but we haven't heard of her.
5: Well, here's the thing. She did. She made some news last year. I saw her pop up actually on some mainstream sites because she paired up with Bonnie Blue, who's one of those the British girls who's doing like 1,000 guys at once.
1: Oh, right.
5: Yeah. And they did together. They did a 50 dudes, but in the rear entrance sort of thing.
6: Oh, okay.
5: And nice. So and they both got a lot of attention for that. But as Wisconsin Tiff is going to tell us, there was an accident on that set here.
8: There was a guy that slipped on lube there.
0: Oh.
8: It was so funny. I would laugh. I was like, oh my gosh, somebody's going to get hurt. Could you imagine going back to work and saying I slipped on lube?
6: Good point.
1: That probably happens more than we would ever imagine.
5: Oh my God.
1: It was so funny.
5: Because, these are, if you've ever seen the Bonnie Blue thing, sometimes she'll do like a video down the line of guys walking in. It's just dudes.
1: Yeah,
5: they got work boots on.
7: I think she almost got arrested
5: in Thailand or somewhere.
7: Because she was driving around in like a little bus.
5: Bang bus, yeah. Wisconsin Tiff, but the other girl.
7: Yeah.
5: Now, Wisconsin Tiff, though, she is, as you said, she is really kind of getting out there. And to do that, she said now that she's been doing OnlyFans and making all this money online, she's actually getting some procedures done, Greg.
1: Really?
5: She's always wanted.
1: Okay. How old-ish is she?
5: She
1: like 30s?
5: Looks about that, okay. Yes. And here is what she said is a procedure she had done to help out her career.
8: I had 10 ribs surgically fractured and then pushed in out in Beverly Hills.
0: Wait a minute. Her ribs?
6: What? Oh.
7: Yeah.
6: And then pushed in?
1: Even I wouldn't do that.
0: Wait, what does that mean? Like what?
5: Well, you keep playing.
8: And it's supposed to make a wide rib cage smaller, so no.

0: matter how much you work out or diet, your rib cage is never going to get smaller. So if you want that frame, you're going to have this done. I mean,
1: there you go, Greg.
2: Oh, I mean, it's tempting, but
3: no, it's not.
1: There you go.
2: No.
4: Oh, Greg, that hourglass V-shape.
3: Well, yeah. What does that do to your organs?
2: Yeah.
4: Oh, they're squishy.
1: It's like,
5: it protects them.
2: Yeah.
1: They just have more room to breathe.
3: Oh my God.
1: Like when you have, what is it? The leg lengthening.
2: Oh, yeah.
1: Like,
2: yeah.
1: And you hear about what they do there.
3: Oh, yeah. God, I can't even think
1: where they'll break your leg and then they put you in that thing so that the new bone forms in that, you know, that void.
2: Yeah. Crank it and stretch it.
1: Yeah.
4: While you're laying in bed.
1: And as you're trying to be taller for bitches like Morgan who are so judgmental.
5: Oh, yeah. I support it.
2: Yeah. Yeah. And the result is like 1 or 2 inches taller.
1: Yeah.
0: Or guys need that. Your rib cage is never going to get smaller. So if you want that frame, you're going to have this done. I mean, I've discovered it on TikTok from another woman who had it done.
3: There we go.
0: For I've heard of rib removal, but I've never heard of rib remodeling.
1: I thought the rib removal thing was just like urban legend.
2: That's what I thought. Really
1: like, Marilyn Manson had a rib removed.
3: Yeah, so Janet Jackson.
1: Give himself oral.
3: Oh, yeah, that too.
4: And Greg, you love remodeling in general.
2: I do. And this is tempting if they could do like lipo while they're in there.
4: Oh, I'm sure they
6: could. Yeah. Oh, yeah. They could clean it up.
4: So now that's a big thing to do for your craft, Wisconsin Tiff.
1: Sure.
4: But Greg, I'm sure you're wondering like how long before I could get back to making porn.
2: Well, the recovery of that sounds brutal.
4: Let's find out.
0: And then I had to wear a corset for 12 weeks straight for 23 and a half hours a day. I actually had no pain. I had discomfort in the beginning, you know, because she just went through a surgery, but not like excruciating pain.
1: Okay.
6: Wow, I didn't realize.
2: She's selling it.
1: It's good to know what your options are out there, you know?
2: Yeah. A corset.
3: Of course, that's
4: rib remodeling.
1: rib remodeling. That's a new
3: one.
1: That's
3: definitely a new one.
2: The worst part of recovery is the bandages and stuff. I had to wear that face bra for 2 weeks, 23 and a half hours a day. Sucked.
1: We got to take a break. Sammy's holding up her sign that she loves.
0: Oh, yeah. Nice.
1: Take a break. We are going to take a break, then we'll come back. CBS will have some more from the 2026 AVNs, the Adult Video News Awards, the Oscars of porn, next on The Woody Show. Hang on.
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2: Hey.
0: Things are sexy on the show.
3: Oh, yeah.
2: They are.
0: Every year we send Seabass out to Las Vegas to cover the AVNs, the Adult Video News Awards. Gina was asking off you, like, why do they call it the Adult Video News?
2: Well,
0: it was like the news.
2: Uh-huh.
0: It was like the billboard. It was the industry trade publication of that industry.
4: So porn stars actually read that magazine?
0: I don't know if they're the ones reading
3: it.
0: But I'm sure it's like, in this week's issue, because I'm sure it was all printed at one point, like a magazine, Fireside Chat with Vivid Video CEO, like whatever.
3: Yeah. Come sit around my knee.
2: What's new in porn?
4: He says HD is going to be the new wave.
0: Yeah, what are DVDs? Yeah. We'll look into it. 877-44-WOODY. Text over to 22987. Seabass talking to the different stars there at the AVNs about their worst day. Because everybody's got a bad day at work. But when you're a porn star, what's your worst day at work? Who's next?
5: Okay, our next one is, it starts in sort of a bad place. This is Addison James. And she was down and out. She was straight up homeless. So she turned to a brothel, and we'll see how that went.
6: I was actually homeless last year. My last resort was I decided to go over to Sherry's Ranch and work at the brothel. And a gentleman came in, spent two nights with me for $25,000.
0: Whoa. Damn.
6: Wonderful man. And we got married 2 months later.
0: Okay, see.
3: Yes! That's the dream.
2: $25,000.
0: Okay, let's forget about the marriage part for just one second. Yeah. Greg, we go back to this conversation all the time. Mm-hmm. Does a man ever have that opportunity? Some woman comes up and says, hey, I'd like to spend two nights with you.
3: Yeah, I've got to have you.
0: $25,000. Does a man ever have that opportunity?
2: No. The world wants to throw money at ladies.
0: Here's the thing. You may have to compromise your morals, ladies.
2: Yeah. Big deal.
0: But at the end of the day, you can know that you will never starve.
2: Right.
3: Yeah. Like how
0: Unless
3: Mina
0: you
3: says,
0: choose to. Yeah.
7: He will always be okay because he works hard.
4: Yeah.
7: Women, we will always be okay because we can always go back to sex. You know?
0: Right.
7: Yeah. We have a fallback plan.
0: 21st century empowerment.
7: Yeah. Thank you.
0: There is
7: we fought for our rights.
0: There is a payment that someone will accept.
3: Yeah.
0: You know? That men don't have. Men simply don't have that advantage. They don't.
4: That's why I don't know why we pretend that women don't have full control of all situations.
3: Right. Well, because men want it. Women don't want it. You know, like you said, that's what I'm saying. Like, women will always have that opportunity because there's always a guy out there who wants
4: it. Yeah, but I'm saying, like, control and life in anything.
7: Right.
4: Like,
7: it all comes down to
4: women.
0: Women do
4: rule the world.
0: I'm saying, but like, when you just sit there and you think about, okay, what's my worst case scenario? You're never going to starve.
2: Yeah.
3: That's
2: good.
3: You
2: never pay for drinks.
5: And Morgan started to push back with, well, women are horny too. You're not $25,000 for horny.
0: $25,000 for two nights.
5: So this is Addison James. Addison with a Y. You can check her out on the Desert MILF on Instagram if you want to. So this is not the worst day at work. This is the best day at work.
2: That's an obey.
5: I'm working the brothel, and I don't want to necessarily do that for right now, but what's going on here? So let's find out how her husband proposed.
6: After the second evening we spent together, he had said, you know, I'd really love to see you again, obviously outside of Sherry.

0: And I had mentioned that I wanted a boob job, and he had offered to pay for it, which I just got four weeks ago.
1: Of course.
0: Just a kind-hearted man.
2: Yeah.
0: And he said, I have to tell you, you know, the moment I walked up to you and saw your smile, he was like, I knew I wanted to marry you.
3: Oh, my God.
4: Now that's a success story.
3: That's so pathetic.
1: How do these
4: that's pretty woman
1: have so much money?
5: Like all 25 grand? Sure. Boob job. I'll pay for it.
1: Well, Greg, they'll tell you that because that they don't have a wife and kids, so they're rich.
5: Save up.
3: Because they've spent all their time on their career or building their business or whatever it is, and so they're flush with cash. They just don't have anybody to share it with.
1: Yeah.
3: So
1: there's an old
3: now they're at Sherry's.
4: Is it also their motivation, though, is like they have to make money to get that girl? Like that's part of the motivation to begin with?
2: Every guy's motivation.
4: So? Yeah.
3: No, I think they're two separate things, but they will intersect at some point.
5: Mm.
4: Well, right. but don't guys,
3: like, in other words,
4: isn't that a big reason guys want to be successful?
2: Yes, 100%.
3: But no, you want stuff, but it's not just so you get laid. Like, in other words, like your drive to go out and make money and have cool stuff or whatever is not just because of getting laid. The two at some point will intersect.
4: Yeah, right. Sure, but for the super pervy guys, wouldn't you say that's it?
2: That show up at the AVN.
1: Well, here's the thing.
2: No fancy bathroom.
1: You got Sammy's right and Woody is right. The problem is that Woody's talking about are guys who just are successful because they really love whatever it is. Elon Musk loves rocketry or whatever. But the guys who are super pervy, they misapply that drive. They don't apply it to a business. You know, they're not going to try to become the best contractor or whatever in town. They're going to spend all those nickel and dimes on OnlyFans and go to the AVN Awards and getting autographs and stuff. Those guys will never reach the level of paying 25 grand at a boob job to get a new wife.
3: Correct.
1: Because they're maladaptive to what they want.
3: Mm. Yeah.
1: Now, so she meets a man at the brothel. He's proposing to her. Aww. Does he now? But
3: and just because he's kind, he decided to give her a boob job or pay for the boob job. Just because he's so sweet.
4: Goodness of his heart.
1: Love at first sight. Right. Awesome. Does he, though, because Addison James does, you know, films, adult films, does he, her new husband, want to get involved in those?
4: Oh.
0: But he's definitely interested in us being picked up for wifey. It's about swinger couples. And so he doesn't actually perform, but they do a full interview with him. He actually watches me have sex with other performers. My husband's 77 and I'm 46. So they don't have a dynamic of that age gap. And he just finds it incredibly sexy. And he was like, oh, I think this could be amazing for us.
4: Wait, huh.
2: Morgan,
4: 77?
2: There's plenty of time. She's what, 46?
4: Oh my God, I'm jealous of this girl. Awesome. Getting picked up from a brothel one day. Like, your life has changed.
2: Yeah,
5: right.
4: You got Cinderella. Movies.
1: And she, by the way, she worked at the brothel, which nothing against the brothel. She said because when you work there, you do a 2-week contract, and which includes a roof over your head.
4: Oh,
5: yeah.
1: So they give you a room.
5: You stay there.
2: Damn.
1: You get paid. If I were 23 years old and I knew there was a job where they housed me, fed me, people would come have sex with me and I'd get thousands of dollars.
4: It's better than prison.
3: Yeah, four money.
2: They'll have sex with you too there.
5: Most people want to have sex anyway, and they're not getting paid
6: for it. On their website, the sex menu doesn't have prices though.
1: Well, that's because you negotiate
3: the market price, you know?
4: Yeah,
3: the Wagyu.
5: And I didn't know you could stay the night there. This guy spent 2 nights there.
1: Oh, I think they call that the girlfriend experience.
6: It's a big compound.
1: Yeah, and
5: exciting.
1: A lot of people, the big name in brothels is the Bunny Ranch, but that's way up north by Reno. Huh. And by the way, prostitution not legal in Nevada
3: in Las Vegas.
1: I'm sorry, right. Henderson County. So, but there are these little ones like Sherry's that are like an hour or so outside of town, and that's the ones they'll get you a limo, they'll take you out there, you find your wife.
3: All right,
1: after.
4: Love that.
3: All right, let's get one more here from the AVN Awards. Worst day at work.
1: And this is just kind of silly. This is Jennifer White. She was role playing as a famous cartoon character, from Family Guy.
4: Oh, wow.
3: Oh, okay.
7: If you guys have seen Family Guy, you know Joe's in a wheelchair. So the male talent had to pretend to be paralyzed, and I had to like move his legs myself and like kick him up and down. Yeah, it was funny.
8: And then for Bonnie, I had to do this and raise my voice and.
3: Okay,
4: that's not a bad Bonnie. Right. Now I have a problem with that. They should cast real disabled people and not have some guy act like.
2: Thank you, Morgan.
4: Because they're out there, they need jobs too.
3: He's late.
4: Yeah.
6: So my buddy, he had an uncle that was in a wheelchair, and we're helping him move, mm-hmm. and he was like big into like porn.
4: Nice.
6: And he had just like tubs and tubs of like porn stuff. And he had tubs like,
4: oh my God.
6: Yeah. And he also had like this wooden stool that had

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2: Yes, baby. Get it.
3: We're back.
2: Yes. Get it. Get it. Yes.
3: Yeah, it's The Woody Show.
4: And we begin another new hour. Email. I got one of his emails here for you. Email at thewoodyshow.com. This one's from Nick. Hey, Woody and company. I'm a longtime podcast listener and a new listener of 97.1 The Eagle now that you're on here in Dallas-Fort Worth.
5: Sweet.
4: Number one in Providence Village, Texas, by the way.
6: You know.
4: I've listened to you guys since 2015. I'm a hockey fan, and there's a guy on the Ducks named Troy Terry.
7: Terry.
4: And that's what he's writing about. He says, thanks to you guys, every time he touches the puck, I can't help but say, Terry, in my head and out loud. My problem is, I can't find the clip to show my girlfriend. She thinks I'm nuts. Can you guys humor me and give us fans a recap real quick so I don't sound like an idiot? Well, yeah, here you go.
8: Terry.
4: So there's this guy. He was on in Seattle for a number of years, and he called himself the T-Man.
6: T-Man, that's what it is.
4: And his name wasn't Terry, but he had a woman on the show. Her name was Terry, and you could pick any two-minute segment from his show, and he would say Terry 100 times. And if it wasn't Terry, it was,
9: It sounds like a parody of somebody doing a radio host.
4: Yeah, so we used to do that every once in a while because he started competing against us, and he would talk all this smack, and so we would just... All right, well, here's another 2 minutes of random T-Man. And we would cut out everything from that 2 minutes except for the Terrys and the mm-hmms. And this is what we were left out of.

0: 2 minutes.
1: Terry.
2: Mm-hmm.
1: Terry.
2: Mm-hmm.
1: Terry.
2: Mm-hmm.
1: Terry.
2: Terry.
1: Terry.
2: Terry. Terry.
1: Terry.
2: Mm-hmm.
1: Mm-hmm.
2: Terry.
1: Terry.
2: Mm-hmm.
0: Yeah.
3: That's awesome.
0: So anyway, side note, I wish I could have ran into you guys, the Buc-ee's in Denton.
3: Oh, yeah. That'd been so cool.
0: My power rankings, Woody, Seabass, Greg, Gina, Menace, Sammy. Love you, baby. That's Nick in Providence Nick. Village, Texas. Yeah. Thank you, Nick.
3: Good.
0: You can send us an email, email at thewoodyshow.com. We're going to take a quick break. We'll come back, and then we're going to play our dumbass contest today. The contest will be, it's our Price is Right game, which is normally Craigslist things.
3: Mm-hmm.
0: This is the dark web Price is Right.
3: Sweet.
0: So these are things that are being sold on the dark web. If you're looking for a unique gift idea, no one else is going to have what you're bringing to the table.
4: I brought you a hitman.
3: Exactly.
0: Dark web Price is Right. We'll play next on The Woody Show. 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
11: Today, mostly sunny, high 77, winds northeast, 5 miles per hour. Tonight, partly cloudy, 52. Tuesday, mostly sunny, 77. Tuesday night, a chance of showers and thunderstorms, 59. Wednesday, showers and a possible thunderstorm, 78. Wednesday night, partly cloudy, a slight chance of showers and thunderstorms, 55.
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0: 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All right, well, if you would like to play our dumbass contest, we've got a chance for you to win. 877-44-WOODY is the number. Call now, 877-44-WOODY. Much like our Craigslist Price is Right game, it's working the exact same, except it's not items from Craigslist.
2: Oh, and no.
0: Morgan said it's a very strange thing.
3: Okay.
0: When you try to go on the dark web and find these items. People talk about dark web. I don't even know where you would go.
3: You can't. Like Seabass, you might be able to explain this better.
0: I've seen it.
3: But it's like you have to have certain like routing. I mean, we can't just go on it on our laptops. Yeah.
4: Right. It's a couple steps, but it's not impossible.
0: Yeah. Like
2: Greg's done it.
5: It's darkweb.com.
4: Greg has done it.
5: No, I have seen it.
0: Yeah, but like so Morgan goes and she finds these things.
6: Yeah, I feel a little dirty doing it.
0: Yeah.
6: You know?
0: Well, also, like, are you being tracked?
5: You're right.
6: Right. Like, well, I'm doing it on work computers. So
0: yeah.
3: You're definitely on a watch list.
5: You're fine.
0: All right, so the way this is working, you call in 877-44-WOODY. We'll grab a contestant. I'll tell you about one of the items that's being sold on the dark web, and then I'll ask somebody here in the studio to give me a bid how much they think it's being sold for, and then you on the phone just has to guess, is the actual dark web price higher or lower than the bid that was given here in the studio? If you can do that, you will be the winner. Here on the dark web, Price is Right. Let's go to our first contestant. Let's go to Mitch. Hey, good morning there, Mitch.
7: Mitch. Hey, good morning, everybody.
0: Good morning. Mm-hmm. All right, so the first item, dark web item, it's a counterfeit gold bar.
3: Oh, okay.
0: It says Perth Mint 20 gram counterfeit gold bar in a black case, ships worldwide.
4: Ooh.
0: And here.
5: That's right. Pretty.
3: Very gold.
4: So 20 grams is tiny.
3: Yeah, cougar.
0: Uh-huh.
7: And it's supposed to look like absolutely like real bar that they're selling like in vending machines or like at Costco and stuff like that.
3: So it's for you to resell it and
0: screw somebody else over.
3: Yeah.
0: All right. So, Menace, you seem to know a lot about this. Let's get a bid from you. How much do you think for this counterfeit 20 gram counterfeit gold bar?
7: So that bar at Costco, they would probably sell for like $2,000. I would say that is $100.
0: $100. All right, Mitch, do you think the actual dark web price is higher or lower than $100?
8: Definitely higher.
0: Definitely higher. It definitely is $800.
8: All right.
3: Nice.
0: Yeah, so you are a winner, Mitch. Congratulations. Hang on one second. Appreciate you listening to the Woody Show. Let's go to Nika. Hey, good morning, Nika.
9: Hi, what's up, Woody Show?
0: Good morning. All right, so these are items that are being sold on the dark web. Man, who would be the best for this?
4: Greg.
2: Probably me.
0: No, because he's not a drug guy.
4: I mean,
7: allegedly.
4: He's done a lot of ecstasy.
7: Yeah, he's done a lot of pills lately.
0: Anybody here MDMA?
3: I mean,
4: Greg.
5: MDMA?
0: Yeah.
3: We've all done it.
2: I don't think I know what it is.
5: Is that ecstasy?
0: Known as the party drug?
3: Yes. Molly.
5: Oh.
7: Molly? Yeah.
5: He's done Molly.
0: All right.
5: Done it.
7: Yeah.
0: All right. We'll go to Gina. Okay. She's the one that lit up the most.
5: Yeah.
0: Drug addict.
3: Yeah, that's...
0: All right, so here we go. This is crystal MDMA rocks, 1 gram of them.
3: Oh, God.
0: And again, known as the party drug. Much higher, quote, purity compared to the pill form, they say.
3: Here's
0: looks on a counter, on a granite countertop.
3: It looks like those
0: rock candy
3: swizzle things. Yeah.
0: Yeah.
4: Mm-hmm. How much of that do you take? My question.
3: That's a good question.
0: Well,
3: this is anything I've ever done has just been handed to me, so I don't know the pricing of anything. I mean, it looks significant. $500.
0: $500. Nika, do you think the actual dark

0: web prices higher or lower on these crystal MDMA rocks?
1: How much is it?
0: 1 gram.
1: How
0: much? 1 gram.
1: 1 gram? 500? Lower.
0: Oh, it's much lower. It's a bargain at only $23.
2: Oh, damn. Wow. Nika, thank God you didn't
1: listen. Know my drugs, man.
0: Yeah, all right, Nika. Hang on one second. We'll get all of your information. Congratulations. Let's go to Rebecca. Hey, good morning, Rebecca.
3: Good morning, Woody Show.
0: Good morning. All right, so this is the dark web. Price is Right. Let's see. Let me get the next item up here. There's a lot of drug stuff.
4: Nice.
0: All right, here we go. Let's go with Greg, just for fun.
4: Grab.
0: It's a social security number with a credit score above 750.
2: Oh, sweet.
5: So wrong.
0: All right. So it says you can establish a AAA credit rating in just 30 days with this fresh social security number. You can use this SS number to get bank loans, buy a house, get a high credit limit credit card, and more. It is the method I use to create my bulletproof new identity.
2: Oh, bulletproof.
4: That's what they ask for when you get a house. So, just your number, that's all.
5: Yeah, that's all. Nothing else.
0: How much for the social security number with a credit score above 750? Look, they even have the...
5: Ooh, fancy.
2: It does look real.
5: $350?
0: $350, Rebecca. Do you think the actual dark web price is higher or lower than $350?
1: Those are pretty sought after if it's bulletproof, so I'm going to go higher.
0: Higher. And Greg's bid was pretty damn good.
5: Really? Oh.
0: It's $258.
1: Oh.
0: It is lower. Yeah, but thank you, Rebecca. We appreciate you listening to The Woody Show. Have yourself a great day.
1: Thanks, you too, guys.
0: Thank
1: bye.
0: You. Bye. Bye. Bye. Let's go to Austin. Hey, good morning, Austin.
6: Good morning.
0: We're playing the dark web. Price is Right. Next item up for bid. Let's go to Seabass on this one.
4: Hey.
0: All right. It's a realistic silicone mask.
4: Oh, I've been looking for something like this, actually.
0: This is why I thought you might be good for it. It says, the most realistic silicone masks on the market, movie-quality product, the most comfortable, seamless, and realistic eye holes, even from up close.
4: See, that's what
0: movement is amazing. Uh-huh. Comfort and look are at another level.
4: Rip.
7: Nice.
4: Mission Impossible
0: style. This is obviously for scammers.
2: Awesome. Vanilla Sky.
0: All right, so here, this is what it looks like.
2: I mean, pretty good.
0: So it even goes down below the neck, like the upper chest area, so you can wear it under a shirt. So,
7: those are good.
4: Oh, wow. It's just like a bald dude with gray eyebrows.
7: That's cool. How much you sweat in those things?
4: Yeah.
0: It says it's comfortable.
4: You can wear it all day. I will go I'm going to go in the $200 range, but I'll say $199 to be fun.
0: $199, okay. Austin. Do you think the actual dark web price is higher or lower?
6: I got to go lower.
0: Lower.
2: I think it's higher.
0: You think it's higher?
2: Yeah.
0: What would your bid be?
2: I mean, that's pretty nice.
4: Yeah, these are nice.
2: Then again, I don't know what drugs cost. I'm going to say...
0: What a square.
2: I know. I'm going to say $750. It's really nice.
6: It's lower than $750.
2: Oh, okay.
0: It's lower than $750.
2: It looks like movie quality.
5: The bid you're going on is $199.
0: You guys are all wrong.
4: Really?
0: $6,000 on the dark web.
2: Thank you.
8: Yeah. Oh, no.
4: Damn, girl. Yeah.
2: It's really nice.
0: Yeah, sorry about that, Austin, but we appreciate you listening to The Woody Show.
7: Yeah, you're pretty stupid, Austin.
0: $6,000.
5: Jeez.
0: It's like jazz.
2: It's very believable.
4: Like bad grandpa sort of looking.
2: Yeah.
0: All right. this next one, let's get another contestant here. Say hi to Jacob. Hey, good morning, Jacob. How are you?
7: Ahoy.
9: Good morning. I'm doing great. How are you guys?
0: We're doing great. All right. So this is the dark web. Price is Right. These are things that are actually being sold on the dark web. And I'm going to ask somebody here in the studio to give me a bid on it. You just tell me, is it higher or lower, the actual price on the dark web? And I'll give you a choice here, Jacob. Would you like to go with another counterfeit or another drug offering?
9: I got a little more experience with the drug offering.
0: Drug offering.
4: Yeah, brother.
0: All right. What do you know more about, meth or LSD?
9: Oh, I'm going to have to go LSD on that.
0: LSD. All right, here we go. Let's go with Sammy, who knows a lot about drugs.
2: Oh, yeah, so much. All right.
0: It's 10 hits of LSD.
2: Nice. Okay.
0: It says 10 hits of clean and real LSD, lab tested.
2: Okay.
4: That's good.
0: Clean. Ships from Canada to anywhere in the world. How much for 10 hits of LSD, Sammy?
2: And LSD is acid, right?
4: Mm-hmm.
7: Yes.
2: Okay. For 10 hits of acid, I'll say...

0: $200?
1: That's a good guess.
2: $200. What do you know? You said you didn't know any prices of drugs.
1: Yeah, but this one's different.
3: My drugs just get handed to me.
2: So what's your, what, $200?
1: $200.
2: All right, so Jacob, do you think the actual dark web price is higher or lower than $200?
4: Man, does that include shipping?
2: Let me see.
1: From another country?
2: Yeah, it does. It actually says free shipping.
1: Oh, okay. Nice. That's good.
4: Free shipping. Man, that's pretty good guess, Sammy. Since it's international, I'm going to say higher.
2: Higher. Actual Craigslist price, $74.
1: Wow. Wow. They're giving this stuff away these days.
2: I know. All right, Jacob, thank you for the call. I appreciate you listening to The Woody Show.
0: Bye.
2: Let's get one more. Let's go to, how about Will? Hey, good morning, Will. How are you?
5: What's up, Will?
6: Will. Hey, good morning, y'all.
2: Morning. All right, so let's see. We'll ask you the same thing. Would you like to go counterfeiting or drugs?
6: We got to go drugs, right?
2: Drugs again. Drugs. All right, this is for, let's see, Menace?
7: Yes. Hi.
2: All right.
1: Lucky.
2: 1,000 grams of Great Fire crystal meth.
7: Uh-huh.
2: 1,000 grams of Great Fire meth with free express shipping.
1: Oh, that's nice.
2: Comes with 1,000 grams of ice shards, whatever the hell that is. Let me, this is the picture they provided.
1: Oh, yeah, that's like Breaking Bad, but it's clear.
3: This is stuff they sold to Tuco.
1: Exactly, exactly.
7: You know this, Woody, you're at Breaking Bad.
2: But there's those blue shards?
1: Tight.
5: It looked like that. And remember, they would break it up?
7: Come on. Okay. Season one, people.
3: I'm going $2,000.
2: All right, $2,000. Will, do you think the actual dark web price is higher or lower?
6: 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I got to go lower.
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3: Damn. It's 1,000 grams, dude.
7: Yeah, that's a lot. 1,000 grams, that's a kilowatt.
2: Yeah. All right, Will, thanks for the call, man. Appreciate listening to The Woody Show.
6: Yeah, y'all take care.
2: All right, bye.
0: All right, bye.
2: All right.
5: 1,000 grams. I thought it'd be like 100,000. Like, Breaking Bad made it seem like it was millions.
3: Well,
5: they made
3: volume,
5: so much. But 1,000 grams is over 2 pounds, right?
2: What's that?
5: Yes. Isn't 1,000 grams
7: over 2 pounds?
5: 2 pounds?
7: It's a kilogram.
5: That's a lot.
2: I don't know how to pronounce his name. Is it Kittis?
8: Yeah.
2: Kittis?
8: Yes, it is.
2: Kittis?
8: Yep.
2: What kind of name is that?
8: It's Ethiopian.
2: It's what?
1: Ethiopian.
8: Ethiopian, yeah.
2: Okay.
1: Great food. Love it.
2: All right.
8: Thank you. Yeah.
2: All right. Well, here we go. Let's go with this one. We will go with, how about Gregory?
5: Nice.
2: For sale on the dark web, lifetime Netflix account.
5: Excellent.
2: Wow, a fully paid Netflix account with a lifetime warranty, paid for with stolen credit cards. It's a lower risk compared to buying these stolen credit cards directly.
5: Yeah.
2: That's what it says on their ad.
5: I like my crime low risk.
2: There you go. It just has a picture of the Netflix logo.
3: All right.
2: I read you the ad. How much do you think they're on lifetime? The dark web offering up a lifetime Netflix account for? Guaranteed.
5: Let's say $200.
2: Right. $200. All right, so Kittis, what do you think? Do you think it's higher or lower than $200?
8: I'll go higher.
2: Higher. Actual dark web price, $1.
1: What?
2: $1.
1: I don't get it.
5: I'll take it.
1: Yeah.
2: I don't know how they do it.
5: Dollar.
2: I don't know how, but the price can't be
8: Scammers.
1: Yeah. So, do they give that same Netflix account to a million different people?
2: Yeah, probably. Yeah. All right, Kittis, thank you for the call. Appreciate listening to The Woody Show, and that's how you play.
1: Wow.
3: Yeah.
2: The dark web price is right. All right, we'll take the break. We'll come back. We got some more Woody Show for you next. Hang
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2: It is the Woody Show.
3: Hey. Yeah.
2: All right, so it's Woody, Greg, Menace, Gina Grant. Hi. We got Seabass. We got Sammy.
4: Hello.
0: And it is time for another Woody Show trademark copyright original game called What Was He Banging?
4: Oh, okay.
2: Sweet. All right, so I'll tell you what happened, then you try to guess. What was this guy having sex with?
3: Okay. All right.
2: So this dude in Florida, he got himself arrested, 51 years old, and he had sex with something right in the middle of a residential neighborhood. Like, we're talking like a gated community.
5: Outside. Okay.
2: And right there in the middle of the street.
3: It's Florida.
2: He and his wife, they own condos there, and they rent them out on Airbnb. It's near Disney World. It's like a nice family kind of place.
5: Yeah.
2: Cops got multiple calls about this guy exposing himself, doing this sexual act with this item, and the witnesses said that he was half naked, and they got some footage of it, the whole thing. Cops arrested him, charged him with exposure of sexual organs. What was he banging?
5: All right.
3: He said item because I was going to go gator.
4: Me too.
3: It was going to be
4: awesome. Yeah, item. Same.
3: So that's
2: it is not a living thing.
4: Okay. I'm going to say tailpipe.
5: Tailpipe?
4: Mm. Yeah.
5: I'm feeling watermelon.
3: Watermelon.
5: Yeah. All right. With a hole drilled in it.
2: Menace, Sammy?
3: Vacuum.
2: Vacuum?
3: Yeah.
4: I'm going to say hose.
2: A hose.
4: Wow,
2: can you imagine how pathetic?
3: Hose.
2: Like, if you fit into a hose.
5: Yeah.
4: Sometimes that's the way,
5: dude,
4: right?
5: You got problems.
2: Talk about a needle schlong.
3: Yeah.
2: He was banging and Menace, oh my God, a vacuum.
3: No way.
2: Yeah,
5: Menace is a perv.
3: Do we know? I know. I'm just like, who doesn't
2: bang in the back?
5: Yeah, he's like,
3: do we know the brand?
2: No.
4: Shout out Dyson.
3: Shark Dyson.
5: Yeah. Yep.
6: Hold up. More Woody Show.
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3: Into another new hour. Insensitivity training for a politically correct world. And a game, it came up, I forget what we were talking about, and then Gina and Greg, they've been working on this, and I think you and Sammy, you guys have it all figured out how it's going to work, so I'm going to really kind of lean on you guys to tell me how this works.
4: I believe the origin story was Seabass saying something about, was it psychopaths or something that can name things that start with a letter.
5: It's how that the people have, for years now, been saying, actually people who cuss more

0: are smarter. And I looked at the study that was based on.
1: Oh yeah.
0: And it said nothing of the sort. It was a test that said, if I give you a letter, let's say F, how many words can you name? How many then how many specific words? How many cuss words can you name? And it backwards said, well, smart people can name more words, therefore they can cuss more or do
2: cuss
0: more.
2: That's what it was.
0: But yeah, the idea was, I'll give you a letter, give me some words.
2: So Sammy's going to just pick the letter for us at random before she knows
1: what the topic is.
2: So want to start with Menace then?
1: Yeah.
3: Okay. I think I understand what's happening.
4: In other words, there'll be a topic. Okay. So whatever. And then Sammy will assign a letter.
3: Okay.
4: Okay. And then you have to name however many you can in a certain amount of, what are we going to do, like a certain amount of time?
2: What do you think?
1: I don't know.
2: Yeah. 5-10 seconds.
3: Okay.
1: Yeah.
3: All right.
4: That's short?
1: Yeah. I mean, that's maybe
5: 30 seconds?
2: 15. 30. Okay.
4: Yeah.
2: 30.
3: Oh, wow.
1: That does seem long, though. Let's split the difference.
4: I don't know. I think we start 30? I think we start with 30 and see.
2: It's the virgin launch of the game.
4: Because, you know, like when somebody asks you something and when you're under that pressure, it's right on the tip of your tongue.
2: Totally.
5: Yeah.
4: That's what makes
3: true. Yeah, I don't do well under pressure.
4: 30 seconds feels like 3 seconds.
5: That's true.
2: Okay, that's fair. Yeah. So I think we should get the letter first.
1: Okay, then I'll give the topic?
2: Yeah.
5: Okay.
2: So, Sammy, what is the first letter?
5: The first letter is R.
1: Oh, okay.
4: Like a hard?
5: Hard R. Yes.
1: R.
3: All right.
1: And the topic is things you shouldn't swallow.
4: Okay, things you shouldn't swallow, and you have 30 seconds.
3: Okay.
4: All right, you ready?
3: Go. Yeah.
4: All right, go.
3: Razors, radishes, rails, Range Rovers.
1: Don't swallow those.
3: Rabbits, rectangles. raccoons, rowing boats,
2: rowing boats,
3: roofs, rifles, rulers.
1: Oh, don't do that.
4: Okay.
5: Okay. Yeah.
1: It was 11 guesses.
4: But I know, but like, okay, so.
1: Rectangles.
2: rowing boat.
4: Again, we're figuring this out as we go along.
2: We're doing a lot.
4: So, we're doing a lot. Yeah. All right, go ahead, Seabass. Maybe we're on the same wavelength.
0: Do we throw any of those out? I say no. I think all of those were, because otherwise it's just a list of, you know, R words, essentially.
4: Yeah.
0: But I think you could say, well, radishes, but you shouldn't swallow a whole radish.
1: Or a whole rabbit. Mm-hmm.
0: Right. So I think none of those are disqualified.
5: You think Range Rover counts?
0: I would say so.
1: Why? Do you want to swallow one?
4: But then don't you think it's...
5: Does it have to be plausible, though?
0: Well, that's the thing. It's plausible. I know a guy who's eaten a car, actually.
3: There's guys that's eaten a whole plane.
4: So maybe in that particular case, it was just the topic that was too generic.
0: It was a very broad topic.
4: You could pretty much just name anything.
1: Yeah.
4: It's not as much. Right? You see what I'm saying? Name anything.
1: Well, let's get more specific.
4: Yeah.
0: Yeah.
4: All right. Do we think 30 seconds is too long?
1: Yeah, I think 20 seconds.
0: Okay.
4: All right, you want to go with 20 seconds?
1: Yeah.
4: All right. Sammy, give us another letter.
5: All right.
3: Am I doing it again?
4: No.
3: Okay.
5: The letter is D.
4: D. And D. Greg Gore, you try this one.
2: Oh, boy.
4: All right. So, Greg, the letter is D, and the topic is?
1: Brands of alcohol.
2: Brands of alcohol.
4: Come on, Greg. Here we go.
2: Oh, my God.
4: D, ready?
2: Alcohol.
4: And 20 seconds, go.
2: Doers, I believe. Uh-huh. Doers. Dasani, that's water, right?
4: Yeah.
2: Oh, crap. Oh, my God. Okay. Drambuie?
1: Oh, sure. Or kinds of alcohol, let's say.
2: Okay, Drambuie, Doers.
4: I got one right on the tip of my tongue.
2: You do?
3: Me too.
1: Yeah, me too.
4: Yeah.
2: Jack Daniels?
4: No.
2: Oh my God!
1: You do kinds of alcohol.
4: All right, there you go. It's already Dos Equis.
2: Dooley's.
4: First one I thought of is Dos Equis.
1: Daiquiris.
4: Would a daiquiri count?
1: Yeah, I said kinds
2: That's good.
1: of alcohol.
5: Yeah.
3: I'm way better at this game than Greg.
4: Seriously,
3: dumbass.
4: Yeah.
6: All right.
7: That's fun.
6: Sam.

0: give us another letter?
1: All right. N.
0: N, as in Nancy?
1: Yes.
0: Okay, and Sammy, you're going to be the one that guesses on this one.
1: Oh, okay.
2: Oh.
0: All right. Here we go. And I'm sorry, everybody. I know you're like, wait a minute, this timer seems really weird, but my timer's acting up, and it kept, like, restarting.
2: So. Oh, weird.
0: All right, you ready?
1: Yes.
0: The letter N, and the topic is?
3: Things people only Google in private.
1: Oh. Oh.
0: All right. The letter N, and things that people only Google in private. Are we ready?
1: Yes.
0: Go.
1: Nipples.
0: Nice.
1: Naked. Dang, this is hard.
4: There's another one right there.
1: Nude?
0: Okay.
4: There we go.
1: Or nudity, is that the same thing?
0: Wouldn't naked be the same thing as the...
2: Yeah, that's another word.
1: They're different words to Google, yeah. I guess.
0: Eight. 9:30. All right.
1: Dang.
0: Necrophilia.
3: That's a good one.
1: Oh, I did not think of like that.
0: Why would you do that publicly?
5: Necrophilia.
2: Yeah. That's good.
6: I mean, what the end word, of? I guess, right?
0: Well, yeah. What were you thinking of, Menace? You said you had another one.
4: No, it was nude.
3: Mine was
1: okay.
3: Yeah.
0: But if you said naked, wouldn't
4: But it's a different word.
3: Another word.
6: I'll give Sammy credit. I think you could say naked and nude, but not nude and nudity.
1: Okay. That's fair.
3: All right. Good.
0: All right. Sammy, another letter, please.
1: All right. C.
0: C. C bass.
6: Yeah.
0: You will be the next one up, and the letter game, here we go.
3: C bass, your category is things that could be used as a lube.
0: Okay, the letter is C. Things that could be used as a lube. Are you ready?
6: I am.
0: Here we go.
6: Well, cream, of course.
0: Cream.
6: Collagen. That's,
0: okay.
6: Sure could be. Crap.
1: Oh.
6: I see videos.
0: Yeah.
3: Doubt that.
6: Yeah. Colostrum, also could be.
3: Oh, but it leaks out of boobs?
6: Yep. Green colostrum. I'm going to say C word juice.
0: Yeah, okay. I was about to say.
3: Juice.
6: cysts, because you can pop a cyst. Sorry, guys.
0: You know what? Good job, though.
3: Yeah, what about that's like really coconut oil?
6: All right,
5: oil.
6: Point for Gina.
4: You ain't wrong.
0: Yeah, that's
5: colostrum.
0: That's good.
6: I'm out of time. Right. Oh, out of time already. Darn.
0: Yeah. Out of time.
6: I had somebody appetizing.
3: Woody, how about you?
0: Like I was thinking of the one that he said. Juice for.
3: Yeah. But do you want to play?
1: Yeah, Woody, you're up.
5: Yeah.
0: Oh, yeah.
1: Ooh. All right. I'll pick up.
0: And then Gina gets to go too.
3: Well.
0: All right.
3: I was hoping I didn't have to.
0: All right, Sammy, pick a letter.
1: Okay. Your letter is S.
0: S? Okay.
5: As in Sammy.
3: All right.
0: Topic?
3: Your topic is bodily functions.
0: All right. On the count, here we go. Ishing.
6: Yeah. Yeah.
0: All right. S.
5: Right.
0: Spitting.
3: Yeah.
5: Nice.
0: Secreting.
3: Oh, yeah. Good.
6: Come on, come on.
0: Mm-hmm. Right. Oh God.
3: Oh, there's a good one.
0: There
3: easy
0: is.
3: One. Yeah.
0: No, that's that bodily function. I'll say showering, but no, that's not a bodily function. Oh man.
3: There's an easy one. Mm-hmm.
0: Stop saying that, because then you're putting more pressure on me. God damn it.
6: It's so easy, buddy. What's wrong with you?
3: Yeah. God.
0: I can't think of another one. My time's up.
5: Yes, you can.
0: What's the other one?
3: Sweating.
0: Sweating.
6: Oh. I got a list from...
0: I was going to say sucking.
1: Yeah. Oh, I was going to say salivating.
6: Yep, both.
0: Salivating. Sobbing.
3: That's a good one.
0: I thought these are okay.
6: Smelling, technically.
3: Yeah, when you're in the hot seat, though.
0: Yeah, so that's tough.
6: Salivating.
0: Yeah, that's tough.
6: Sneezing.
0: All right. Gina Grad.
3: Okay.
0: You're up. The letter game. Sammy, pick a letter.
1: Your letter is K.
0: K. Hey.
5: Oh,
0: let me look over the list of ones that we have not done yet. K.
3: Oh, I'm going to say nothing.
0: All right.
3: Really, K?
0: K. All right, here we
5: really,
0: go.
5: Really, Sammy?
0: Things that could be used as sex toys.
3: Ugh.
6: Back to this.
3: Okay.
0: What do you mean, back to this?
6: Well, I have lube.
3: Yeah, it's different.
6: Oh, I know. It's related.
3: So?
0: No, I'm looking at the list that you guys came up with. I'm trying to find the one we hadn't done yet. All right, well, which one do you think? Do you want things that can be used as sex toys or things people hate to admit?
3: I don't care.
7: Pick one, Greg.
3: Really
7: Greg, pick one.

0: How about sex toys? I don't know.
1: Pick one, Greg.
2: The thing people hate to admit.
1: All right. Things that people hate to admit, beginning with the letter K. Gina Grad, here we go when you're ready.
0: Okay.
1: Okay.
0: Killing animals. Oh. I don't know.
1: Uh-huh. Killing?
0: Not me, but knitting.
3: Yeah.
1: Okay.
0: It's not a very manly
1: sounds,
0: hobby.
1: Sounds old lady.
0: Kangaroo hunting. This is
1: that's also killing.
3: Yeah, yeah, that's killing.
0: Kit Kat Joeing.
2: What?
0: When
2: using
0: could.
2: It as a flashlight?
4: Yeah.
1: Are you combining topics?
0: Kind of.
4: It's right there.
0: It is?
4: Yeah.
0: Cornholing.
1: No, okay, all right. Time's
4: how
1: up.
4: How about cucking?
0: That's a C.
4: Oh, it is.
3: How about, I got one, kidnapping.
5: Yeah.
0: Oh, that's a good one. Yeah, that's good.
4: They hate admitting that.
1: Yeah. I hate to admit I'm a kidnapper.
0: Night jousting.
1: Yeah.
0: That was a tough one.
1: Seabass, did you think of any other ones?
5: For K words?
1: Yeah, K, things that people hate to admit.
5: Knowing that you committed a crime.
1: Medicine would say caloric intake.
0: Yeah. Yeah.
2: Klondike bar overeating.
5: Yeah.
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19: Today, mostly sunny, high 77. Winds northeast, 5 miles per hour. Tonight, partly cloudy, 52. Tuesday, mostly sunny, 77. Tuesday night, a chance of showers and thunderstorms, 59. Wednesday, showers and a possible thunderstorm, 78. Wednesday night, partly cloudy, a slight chance of showers and thunderstorms, 55.
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0: Man, I got woken up, and it's the worst when you wake up and you got like 15 minutes before your alarm goes off.
2: Yeah,
0: or a half an hour. This is like I woke up and I had an hour before the alarm went off, and I'm like, yes.
3: Okay.
0: And I was like, ooh, I'm gonna turn right back over and go right back to sleep. And then about 5 minutes later, my dog starts making this like really crazy noise. It sounded like almost like water running, but it was a noise she was making with her mouth like this. And I apologize to people who don't like mouth noises, but it was like. And I thought like she was like eating her butt or something.
2: No,
0: it was just her tongue going wild in her mouth.
2: Oh,
0: and then
2: no.
0: She starts pawing at the door. And I'm like, uh-oh. So I'm thinking, she's going to barf or something, right? Mm-hmm. So I take her downstairs, let her outside. She spends the next 20 minutes straight eating grass.
3: Oh, like she's sick.
0: Like just and like she cannot be distracted.
2: Oh, no.
0: And just feverishly.
2: Baby.
0: Just eat. I'm like, man. Take it easy on the grass. But then I kept waiting, and I'm standing out there, of course, in boxers and bare feet.
2: Hot.
0: I'm freezing my ass off.
3: Yeah.
0: But I'm waiting for her to barf, and I want to see what's going on. Is that what that is? So, like,
3: they started eating grass.
0: Whenever she throws up, it's going to look like she ate a lawnmower.
2: Yeah, probably.

0: Yeah.
1: Is that what that is?
0: Yeah. I mean, that's what I've known my whole life, is when they're sick, they'll start eating grass until they throw up.
2: Yeah, maybe, so like, pretty brilliant. Like,
0: or it makes them throw up.
1: Or I don't know if, like, maybe eating the grass calmed her stomach down, yeah, because she was out there, and then she just kind of laid in the grass.
0: Okay. Yeah.
1: I'm like, bitch, you're not doing this here.
3: The Woody Show will be right back.
1: 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We'll be back in a few.
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3: My name is Doug.
0: All right. Welcome back. I'm trying to find my, let's see. I have a couple things that people brought up in the meeting. We have these planning meetings, and there's a lot of ideas that get thrown around in the planning meeting.
4: Yeah.
0: Now, I want you guys to get, and people in this room,

0: You guys already know the answer to this because you were in the meeting.
1: Yeah.
0: I'm going to throw out two things here.
1: Okay.
0: And then you guys on the text, just tell me whose idea was whose. So the first idea was because it was going to be Pancake Week, National Pancake Week, that we would do a pancake contest where women would send in pictures of their boobs, not bare-breasted, but just their boobs. Or maybe bare-breasted.
2: Yeah,
0: we never really fleshed the idea out, so to speak. Or they would send in a picture of their pancake boobs, and then whoever had the best pancake boobs would win a prize.
2: Yeah.
0: The other one was, I think it was because it was going to be name day or something like that. And what does your name mean? One of the ideas is, what does your name mean? And we'd all find out what each other's names meant. And the other one was for National Pancake Week, where women with, you know, flat chests.
2: Floppy boobs.
0: Like pancake boobs. Yeah, whatever. Would send in. So whose idea was whose?
3: Who?
0: And one of those ideas belonged to Sammy.
2: Right. Okay.
0: And one of those ideas belonged to Morgan.
2: Thank you.
3: All right.
0: And nobody on the text, at least, got it wrong.
2: Oh, you don't say.
0: Not one of them guessed that the pancake boob idea would have been Sammy's.
3: No way.
0: Yeah, you guys are really good. You guys know us so well.
3: I did have one issue with the pancake boob idea, because I never thought pancake being related to boobs. It was always the butt.
2: Well, yeah, that's a good point. Yeah,
4: but so have you ever go ahead, Morgan.
2: I think we can kind of expand it to do boobs or butt. I also set up an email if we want to go through with this. woodyshowpancakes@yahoo.com.
3: What? Wow, I'm going Yahoo.
2: So, you know, it is this week, so.
4: And I always thought pancake boobs were kind of like long and like flat.
0: That's what I thought. Like, you know, they used to be perky and now they're just kind of laying flat.
4: Yeah,
0: like,
4: that's what I thought they were.
0: Yeah, like deflated footballs.
4: So, right.
3: When people always talked about pancakes, at least in my friend circle or people that I knew, it was always
0: flat ass.
3: Flat ass.
2: Yeah, Minus is right. Yeah. Actually, ass. Good brainstorming, guys. Okay, so now it's a butt thing.
4: It's both.
0: Well, I've heard it for both.
2: Okay.
0: Yeah. You know,
3: I never heard it with boobs.
4: I have absolutely heard it with boobs.
2: Oh, really?
0: I've definitely heard it with boobs because, they're either big, heavy, deflated footballs.
2: Right.
0: That just hang down. There's absolutely no perk to them.
3: Watermelons.
0: Or they're just super small where, I mean, you don't even use a bra for them.
4: They're like if you put a rock in the bottom of, like, a knee sock and, like, swung it.
0: Oh, those are the big, heavier swinging ones.
4: Yeah, but, like, flat.
0: Yeah. Yeah, somebody said call the pancake boobs flapjacks. I've heard that before too.
4: Okay,
0: like flapjack.
3: Yes, yes.
0: Flapjack. I can't say the word. They can't.
3: Yeah. That I've heard, flapjacks.
0: Right.
2: Yeah, so woodyshowpancakes@yahoo.com.
0: Yeah, send them over.
2: And then we can figure out what
0: Morgan's
2: our
0: name
2: is.
4: I know. Yeah. He's out here selling it.
3: Yeah, interested.
2: I'm just ready.
0: All right, 877-44 Woody. 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Send your flapjacks or your pancake ass. 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Pancakes or pancake?
2: Well, pancake. I mean, you could send a picture of one.
0: No. Like, what's the email? Pancake or pancakes?
2: Oh, the email. Pancakes, plural, with an
0: Woody
2: S.
0: 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This is, by the way, this is a project of Morgan's. Let her have fun.
2: Thank you.
0: All right. More Woody Shows coming up. 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
2: It's called Hot Take Dating. It's a new dating trend making the rounds, and the idea behind this is to be upfront about what really matters to you so you can weed out bad matches faster. And as you know, we've been trying to find a date for Dumbass Tyler, and we do have some ladies that are interested in going on a date with a DAT. So ladies, pay attention to this one. And so the daters just, they put their controversial views out there. So politics, worldviews, religion, things like that. And, you know, matches can either respond or unmatch right away. It just saves a lot of time and invested emotional effort,
3: yeah,
2: right?
3: It's for the best.
2: So we had people here in the studio come up with some questions that we would ask Dumbass Tyler. Those are all in the magic hat.

0: Okay.
1: Mm-hmm. Right here.
0: That's what they are?
1: Yeah. Same one we use for karaoke. Yeah. This top hat, I tell you, it's come in handy.
0: It really, paid for itself.
1: So, as you can see, there's a lot of different questions in there.
2: Wow.
1: So, And then I'll draw one of those out. And then, Tyler, you have a choice. You can either answer the question honestly, and the people who know you best, Menace and Dumbass Tyler and Menji and Morgan.
3: Bort.
1: Mm-hmm. Morgan and Bort. They can call you out saying he's lying.
2: Okay.
1: He's lying. But if you decide to not answer the question, you would then take the dare. So this is the truth or dare to the hot take dating. In the Pop-Tarts box right there are all the dares that Seabass came up with. He's the administrator of dares.
4: The dare master.
1: The administrator of dares. Yeah. And so that's how it's going to work, okay?
5: He did walk by me in the hallway like dangling his fingers. Like all creepy.
3: Yeah.
4: So, okay. So, get him limber.
1: And again, once you decide dare, there's no going back. Once you see the dare, you just can't say, I'll answer the question.
5: Okay.
0: Are your palms sweating, Tyler?
5: It's freezing in here. No.
4: Okay. Well, that's Tyler. Great. He's always sweating.
1: Pass that to Gina. Gina, you draw out the first question.
3: Okay.
1: All right. The first question for Dumbass Tyler here, hot take dating.
3: Okay. First question. Would you lie to protect yourself at someone else's expense?
5: Like
1: there's a consequence for somebody else. Like your lie will cost somebody else.
3: They'll get in trouble instead of you.
1: But your lie will save you. You'll save yourself, but it's going to cost somebody else.
4: Classic example, that's not my weed. When you know it is.
5: Nah, for something like that, I usually own up to it. Don't even look at me like that. Even you know that I own up to my mistakes. Don't even give me that.
2: I mean, there is a caveat here. To what degree?
3: What does that mean?
2: So, like, if it's something super serious,
1: like jail.
0: If someone's going to prison, jail. Was on the line.
5: No, I would.
1: If you have an example?
5: Like, if it was like prison, I would own up to it. Yeah, it's fine.
1: Do you have an example?
2: And well, no, we're talking about the prison thing. Yeah, yeah,
5: yeah. No, I would own up to it. Yeah.
3: Okay,
5: yeah.
3: Take your lumps.
4: Sounds really confident.
1: Yeah. Okay. All right, pass it over to Greg.
3: Okay.
1: All right, Greg, draw a question out there for Dumbass Tyler.
0: Okay, so Tyler, you got to answer. Should biological men be allowed to play in women's sports?
4: He's smiling.
5: Yeah, I'm thinking about it. Because here's the thing with some of these, you got to figure out how to word it right.
3: I think we have the answer.
4: Yeah. Pretty straightforward.
3: It's a yes or no question.
1: Do we get a truthful answer, or are you going to go with a dare?
3: You can dare.
1: He doesn't know what the other questions are, though. I think.
5: No. Yeah.
1: I think that's got to be part of the part of the decision making here. Is like, man.
5: I would honestly say I think. No, I would say no, but you have to. I would be fine if there was like a middle league, or if there's like you have a guys league, you have a girls league.
1: But there's not a middle league
5: as it is right now. I'd say no.
1: All right, okay. That's the right answer, by the way.
0: Okay,
1: that's the correct answer. Anybody, any ladies out there that are looking to date me?
0: I don't think they want to hear a different answer.
1: Yeah. All right, Menace, you get the next question.
2: Yes.
1: So far, no dares.
5: I don't. Wow. I don't want to get canceled while I'm out here. So.
2: This is a good one.
1: Oh, all right.
2: How many people have you slept with?
5: Oh.
4: So we're talking full-on sex?
3: Yeah. Penetration.
1: Mm-hmm. By the way, we're sending this segment to your mom.
5: Yep. You know what? Yeah. Screw it at this point. 25? I think. I think it's 25.
4: That seems insanely high for
3: you. Yeah,
0: too high.
5: I'm not gonna lie, you would actually be surprised.
3: I would be.
4: That's what we're saying.
1: 25?
0: Yeah, we are.
5: I think it's 25.
1: Do you believe that, Menace, Bort?
6: I think he believes it's 25. Yeah, I don't think he's lying. He believes that himself.
3: Is this... I don't know how to say this, because you know I love you, Tyler.
5: Okay.
3: Was any of this, let's say, transactional?
1: Did you pay for it?
5: Yeah. No.
3: Okay.
5: No.
4: Menace, 25?
0: 25.
4: What's full sex? 25.
3: 25 times or 25 different people?
5: 25 different
2: people. I don't believe it's a super low number.
1: Good question. Is it, 25 times?
5: No, it's 25 different people.
1: Okay.
6: How many of them were married at the time?
5: At least two.
1: Did you know they were married?
5: One of them, yes.
1: Okay. All right. Pass it to Sammy. Answer the question. All right, so far, the guy's an open book.
3: And Steve has to stand very dry over there in his raincoat.
2: I don't know if I believe the 25 to be
1: honest. All right, Sammy, did you draw a question?
7: I did, yes. Tyler, if you had to pick a side, would it be the Jews or Palestinians?
1: Okay.
5: That's a dare.
2: Wow.
5: I'm not getting into that.
6: Yes.
1: We got a dare.
2: Wow.
5: Good Lord, who put that?

0: He's really ramped that one up.
1: He's really ramped the Pop Tarts.
2: Would you lie if it meant that your buddy was going to go to jail?
3: Sure.
4: Yeah. All right. How about what do you think? Jews or Palestinians? All right. What's. Are you shaking?
5: No, it's luxury olive oil hair treatment. What does that mean?
1: Oh, this is actually the nicest one.
0: Oh, sounds great.
4: All right.
1: Yeah, Greg, you're going to be helping out here.
0: Sounds like a spa.
4: Okay.
1: This is an actual thing that people do to enrich their hair.
3: Okay, it's like mayonnaise.
1: Right, and so we've got a spray can of olive oil, and I'm going to be applying it to him with Greg's and Greg's direction.
4: And what is it? Like, you just
1: spray it and, like, work it in, style it.
3: He's got major hat head right now, so that's going
6: to
3: go on real nice.
6: Do you have anywhere to be today?
5: Ironically, the doctor's, but...
6: They'll give you something to clear this up.
5: Yeah.
4: All right. So what is that? Like,
6: take those headphones off.
3: Take your headphones
4: take
3: off.
4: Take those off.
0: But now he's going to be greasy. Oh, wait.
4: All right. So rather than answer the question, now he's got to do this this dare. All right. And here we go. It's the...
0: His
6: hair's much darker than I thought it was.
0: Oh, it looks shiny and nice.
4: You know what? It does offer... Oh, okay. There is a nice sheen going on.
3: Yeah. That does
6: It's like Soul Glow from Home to America.
4: Wow. Yeah, kind of.
0: You should do that all the time.
7: No, I think how should I be styling this?
3: I like how you're doing a slight faux hawk.
4: Yeah.
3: That's good.
4: Uh-huh. Okay. Yeah.
8: The other side.
3: It actually looks much better there.
7: Okay. I think you could use a beard treatment as well.
0: Yeah.
7: Beard treatment?
0: Because it looks
4: You don't want it to dry out.
0: Yeah.
3: I would do that.
5: Would you say I have more hair than you?
7: No.
5: Yeah.
7: It's wavier than mine.
3: It's thicker. It's dense.
4: Okay.
0: You got to do the beard, though.
3: Barely moves.
7: All right, we'll go.
4: He's spraying like a Pam cooking spray.
3: Yeah. Oh, that's
4: good. It's the olive oil version of that.
6: Yeah, starting about midway down the neck and working its way to the
3: jaw. I like the wet look.
4: All right.
3: It's good.
4: Yeah. All right, so here, as you're getting your treatment finished up, I'm gonna draw out another question here.
5: Okay.
7: All right.
3: That looks nice.
6: He is so wet.
0: Wow.
4: All right,
3: Tyler, I swear your hair looks
4: glistening.
6: You are really shiny.
4: It kind of does.
3: Mm-hmm. That looks really good.
4: Yeah, it does. Nice. All right, what would your worst ex say about you and be right?
6: Oh.
5: Oh.
4: You think about your worst ex. Mm-hmm. What would they say about you, but they would be right?
0: I can think about one.
5: Well, I know which ex it is specifically. I'm trying to think what she would say.
0: Yeah, what would she say?
4: It's like a Mediterranean restaurant here.
6: It really does.
7: Lovely.
0: I mean, Bort, would you have some input on this?
5: Yeah,
0: I have an idea. I'm trying to think.
5: She would definitely say, I have too big of an ego. I am completely full of myself, which is 100% true. She might say I'm a little narcissistic. That's really? All I can think of. I could be wrong in that last one.
0: I think...
5: It meant it's feel free.
0: Well, I was going to do the exact opposite. I mean, the narcissistic stuff and all that stuff, I think it's just funny. I don't really think it's real.
7: That's just Tyler hyping himself. Yeah,
0: yeah, but I think she would think you were like a pushover, that you were on call.
5: For that relationship, yeah, definitely.
7: Okay. Totally.
4: Okay.
6: So bitch.
4: All right. Okay. Let's get the next question out of the hat. Gina Grad's got this one. Somebody, by the way, just while you're making your decision whether you're going to answer these questions or not, 714 texting over, you got to be somebody to get canceled.
6: Oh, God. So,
5: okay, I'll give you that. That's fair. That's
3: good. So, Jews or Palestinians?
5: We're not doing that.
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6: Today, mostly sunny, high 77. Winds northeast, 5 miles per hour. Tonight, partly cloudy, 52. Tuesday, mostly sunny, 77. Tuesday night, a chance of showers and thunderstorms, 59. Wednesday, showers and a possible thunderstorm, 78. Wednesday night, partly cloudy, a slight chance of showers and thunderstorms, 55.

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3: 5, 4, 3, 2, I let one go.
0: So let me ask Bort and Morgan and Menace, who know dumbass Tyler the best. So far, the answer's pretty honest, you think?
4: Yeah, I think so. Yeah. I mean, I'm still caught up on the 25 thing.
5: Yeah, I'm not buying that.
4: Again, I don't think it's like super low at all.
0: We asked,
4: I think he might juice the number a little bit.
0: Yeah, so we're doing something called, if you're just tuning in, something called hot take dating. It's a new like dating trend. And the whole idea is just to give some of your more controversial, like, you know, ask questions of the other person. Get all that stuff out of the way up front. That way you're not wasting your time. You don't get like, you know, weeks or months right. into a relationship before you find something that
6: like you're totally incompatible.
0: Yeah, you really
6: you're
0: can't live with. Yeah.
5: You think, what about abortion?
0: Mm-hmm. Yeah, right.
5: Dare you.
0: And so dumbass Tyler got a question about you know, what is his slam number? And he said 25, which on the text, I'm sorry, but what 25 willing women would ever want to sleep with that respectfully and willingly?
6: Oh,
0: he must have drugged those 25 women.
7: Hey. Ouch.
0: Do they want to come on the radio and agree that it was mutual? Question mark.
6: Oh.
0: And then there's another one. This is to your favor. How is this ideal man looking for a date?
4: Yeah.
6: That's a good question.
0: Yeah. Well, so if you're interested in going on a date with dumbass Tyler, hit us up on the text over to 22987 or

0: send us an email, email@thewoodyshow.com. We're looking for a couple ladies who might be interested to go, and you can go on a date that we'll pay for.
1: Yeah, sweet.
0: Got nothing to lose, except maybe a little bit of respect.
1: Might be legit because he's down to go mudding. You know?
2: Yeah. So, Tyler's brought a lot of randos to hang out with us before.
0: Go mudding?
3: You mean like yeah. Uggos?
2: Down and dirty.
1: Yeah.
2: Oh,
1: yeah.
2: Man. Never takes.
0: Yeah. All right.
2: Special.
0: So we have these questions. We came up with the questions, and Seabass came up with these dares. So the question, he either has to answer honestly, mm-hmm. or he could choose to not answer the question, which he's done once so far.
4: So far once.
0: And he got what is it called? An olive oil hair treatment?
2: Yeah, which was quite lovely.
4: Yeah, it was an improvement.
1: Yeah. It's like a gift.
0: And then he has to draw from the box of dares. Sammy, you have the next question.
5: I do, yes.
0: All right.
5: All right. Would you leave a partner if they became permanently disabled?
6: No, that's terrible.
2: Lie.
6: No.
2: Lie. That is mildly laughed lie.
6: No, stop it. No. Stop it.
2: Lie.
3: What if they were like Terry Schiavo, like in a coma?
0: In a coma? Now, I'm thinking more something you would actually have. There would be like a lot more like actual work, like getting somebody in and out of a chair, in and out of bed, in and out of a van.
6: No,
3: like quadriplegic.
6: Yeah, no, I wouldn't leave them because that sucks.
7: Would you cheat on them?
6: No.
2: Yes, he would.
3: I believe him.
1: I don't think he would leave somebody.
6: Yeah, no.
0: You don't think so?
1: No. Again, okay. Like if they're breathing, well,
7: that's
1: good.
7: That's why the word partner is such a terrible word.
6: Thanks, Dennis.
7: The word partner is such a terrible word. Like wife, sure, but what if it's just like a steady girlfriend?
4: Yeah, right.
6: I mean, still, like that's...
0: Oh, yeah, that's good. That's a good wrinkle.
6: There's still someone who's been like through a traumatic experience, and they're going to need at least some help at first, assuming their family isn't there.
0: Okay, here's
6: I wouldn't.
0: All right.
7: 818, good question. What number of the 25 was Menace?
0: Dang. He's going to be 26.
1: Yeah, I was lucky.
0: All right, next question. What negative stereotype do you believe has truth to it?
5: Dare.
4: Reaching for the dare.
0: He reached into the dare box.
5: Okay.
0: All right, you reached into the dare box. Can you be fair? Which ones were you considering?
6: I'm not going to answer that.
4: That wouldn't be
7: like a sexual ratio. We're talking to.
6: Says steak review.
7: Oh, steak review. All right. So I have three delicious steaks. I got filet mignon.
6: I don't like where this is going.
7: I've got a New York strip.
3: Sounds
7: and
3: great.
7: I've got like a ground round.
6: These are like
7: you're
6: going to
7: taste each of them and tell us which is the best.
3: Okay.
1: Okay.
0: Okay.
1: Easy.
6: He's running over here too fast. I don't like it.
1: I thought this was going to be bad.
0: Right, so, okay.
3: Oh, don't put it up.
4: T-bone.
3: Oh, I'm going to throw
0: what
3: up.
0: What is it?
8: T-bone.
1: Okay.
3: No.
0: Canned
4: steak.
8: And T-bone from the great folks at Paws Happy Life.
0: Okay. All right. So three different steak flavored pet foods. Is that cat or dog food?
8: Dog. T-bone.
0: Dog food. All right. So which one?
6: Just one at a time.
0: Yeah. Which one is the best? All right. Here, let's get a little spoon. This is the T-bone.
4: Oh my god.
0: All right. Here we go.
4: It's probably horse.
6: Not that bad.
0: All right.
6: It doesn't taste like anything.
0: It doesn't taste like anything?
3: Does it have bits of bone?
0: What does it smell like?
4: I thought he was going back for seconds.
1: Oh, it stinks. I can smell it over here.
6: It smells like it has a gravy to it, but it doesn't taste like anything.
0: Oh, okay. God. Yeah. So what's the second one? Look.
7: This is a filet mignon.
0: Oh, filet mignon.
4: Ooh, lucky.
1: This is the best meal he's had in a year.
4: You guys act like you've never opened a can of dog food.
3: I can't stand
4: opening
3: wet pet food.
4: Stink bomb.
3: I've never been able to.
0: Yeah. I hear you, Greg.
4: You know what I mean?
0: Yeah.
1: I feed my dogs.
0: Let's see. All right. Here we go. Filet mignon.
4: That one looks tasty.
1: Ooh.
0: Yeah.
1: You're fine dining.
6: Again, it doesn't really taste like anything. This one probably has like a little more flavor.
1: I love
6: to
1: that
6: it,
1: he's taking big bites.
0: He's hungry, man. He's hungry. All right, so that one you think is a little bit better than the last one.
6: So
0: filet mignon's better than the T-bone.
6: That's a weird aftertaste.
1: Not as good.
0: And look at that cute little baby. It's on the cover.
8: Right?
0: Yes.
8: Thanks.
0: On the can.
8: We have a delicious, for your last steak review, a New York strip.
0: New York strip.
4: All right,
0: New York strip.
1: Oh, yeah.
0: All right, here we go.
1: A delight.
6: I will say this one looks nasty. So.
0: Looks nasty.
3: Why, like, as opposed to the other one.
4: Well, the second one had like a nice dark gravy to it.
1: Ugh. God.
6: That one definitely has the most flavor, but it's not good.
0: And the same cute little Dugan on the front of it.
8: It's a little border collie.
1: Yeah.
4: Handled it like a man, you know?
0: Yeah, he did. All right,
3: he really did.
0: Yeah, so... So that one's your favorite, right?
6: Sure. Yeah. No. First one.
0: So the filet mignon was the best one.
3: He's a man of expensive means.
0: T-bone.
7: Interesting.
0: T-bone. Oh, the first one, the one you said had less flavor.
6: I mean, like, it's less flavor in this case.
8: He
6: probably
8: still
6: the best
8: has
6: thing.
8: It in his mouth.
0: That's true.
6: Yeah, I do, dude. I don't want to swallow it.
7: He handled it like a guy just shoveling food in his mouth.
6: All right. It's gone.
0: Well, ladies, this
4: good
0: could
4: job.
0: Be, like, if we want to look at like glass half full, like he's not afraid to put.

0: his mouth on stuff.
1: That's yeah. right.
0: That could end up being gross.
2: Right. Maybe you have a fetish you want him
3: he
2: to
3: likes mystery
1: explore.
3: Meat.
1: Explore. Yeah. yeah.
0: All right, Gina.
1: Yeah. Here we go.
0: Yeah, come on. It's just pet food.
2: Right. When you're done gagging over dog yeah. food.
1: I can't smell wet pet food. I just can't.
2: Oh,
1: all right.
3: Tyler, can you breathe on Gina?
1: Please don't. oh. Hey, Tyler, I was just wondering, how big is your penis?
0: How's your D game? Yeah. Now, wait, hold on. Are we talking flaccid ready to go?
1: No I man don't ever think anybody cares.
2: No, who would say that? And no man has measured.
1: And remember, menace will know if you're lying.
4: Yeah.
0: hold on. yeah, that's right. Menace will know. Yeah. So
4: definitely. Okay. So definitely a grower, not a shower. Mm. But and it has helped that I've lost the weight because
3: yeah, hell yeah, bro.
4: The fat goes away. Mm. I'd probably say 5. I've never measured. That's probably like average.
3: All right.
0: They say like if a cell phone is.
4: So where the Apple logo is.
1: Oh.
0: Where the Apple logo is.
4: That's like 5, right?
0: This is 5?
4: Maybe.
1: Well, no, the phone, five? I measured it. It's 5.83.
0: Yeah, the whole phone is 5.
2: Uh-oh. Top to bottom.
0: So okay. Like so, he already gave us the answer. It goes to maybe where the Apple logo is.
1: Okay, so like 4. Okay, no. So 3 3/4.
4: No.
0: iPhone Max you just looked at it and said where the Apple logo is.
4: I'm just guesstimating.
0: Yes.
4: Okay.
1: So like this, Tyler?
4: I'm looking at my phone. Hold on.
3: I'll say this. He's not lying on this one.
4: No. okay, maybe it's closer to like 4. Because my phone's bigger. So like
1: 4. Yeah, like you know what? I appreciate your honesty.
3: Yeah. All right.
0: 4?
5: Yeah, GI Jack.
0: Like rock solid 4?
3: Mm.
4: Okay. Yeah, I mean, I've never measured it. So.
0: Right. You've never measured it?
4: I swear I have actually never measured it.
3: All right.
2: Massive. I believe you.
3: Massive credit. Yeah.
6: And this is smart because even if it's a little bit bigger, you'll be impressed when you see it and be like, oh, actually, it's bigger than I thought.
0: Okay.
3: Yeah, that's kind of smart.
0: And we have time for one more.
1: Ooh.
0: All right. Greg Gore.
2: It's a very simple question. Are you a Republican or a Democrat?
4: That's going to be ugly.
0: Right?
1: A Democrat.
0: Really? Right into the box. Really?
3: Well, that's actually a smart move because
0: if you're
3: just playing the odds.
4: I will say, I definitely... am more like in the middle. I definitely am more independent. Like, Dems got some of it right. Republicans got some of it right.
1: Doesn't count.
0: That's fair.
4: But for the most part, they're all whacked out of their minds. But I'm going to do the dare anyway.
1: For the most part, dare.
0: Wow, that's Well, you know what? That is the most polarizing thing right now. I think like anything you could talk about with anybody.
2: Right, you're going to
0: that would be the thing. You could talk about everything else that we've brought up so far.
4: Is it possible Wiener, to trade the dare?
0: But that's the one. No.
3: What does it say?
0: No.
4: That says nose hair lollipop.
1: Oh, this is
2: also like a day at the spa.
1: Yeah, yes. You're kind of lucky, but also unlucky.
0: I know what this is. It's the nose waxing. Have you ever had your nose waxed before?
4: I have not.
1: This would be perfect for the date.
2: Yeah, rules.
3: You guys are correct. This is the nose waxing where you take a little piece of hot wax, put it up your nose, and rip out the hair.
4: Yeah. Oh,
3: this is that, but we've already done it. Madison and I already did it, so now you're going to suck on it like a lollipop.
0: Yeah.
1: Oh,
6: what?
1: Oh.
2: Yeah.
0: Okay.
2: So getting it done is way better.
7: We've been sitting on this for a while.
0: Okay.
1: Wait a
0: second. Oh, yeah.
1: Oh, no.
0: Now, do you remember whose is whose?
8: The hairier one is Menace.
0: All right. Like piano chords.
2: Oh, my God.
0: Oh, my God. Look at those.
1: Ew. Those are spiky with hair. Yeah, now Greg's
0: right here. All right.
2: The thought of doing that.
0: And you know what? Save the best one for last. And it was luck of the draw. The Pop-Tarts box. All right.
3: You can choose the one he's going to suck.
4: Oh, God. Yeah.
0: No. Don't let him. Here. Cover it up so he can't see. Now, Tyler.
2: I wanted to see the
0: Tyler,
2: hairiest one.
0: As you're looking at Seabass, left, right, or middle?
2: Oh, God. Middle.
0: That one's out. Take that one out.
4: Oh, damn it. Okay.
0: Yes.
4: Oh, don't put it on my side.
0: All right.
2: Oh, I would go with that one.
3: Right one?
0: No. Don't tell him. Turn around. Now.
1: Switch him around so he doesn't know.
0: Or don't. Right, or don't.
4: I'm not looking good. Switch
0: or don't.
4: Around.
0: Switch him around like him. Right, make it random. Yeah, okay. Yep. All right, Tyler, left or right?
4: Left.
0: All right.
2: Oh, God.
0: There you go.
1: Oh, my God.
0: Is that the good one?
2: It's like a cactus.
0: All right. This is the nose hair lollipop.
2: Oh, my God.
0: Oh, yeah.
2: Hold it.
0: All right, ready? here we go.
1: Palate cleanser after the dog.
0: Could have just answered the question. His face.
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3: We had a hot take dating. Dumbass Tyler. You got some questions that we came up with to really kind of put him on the spot about his takes and his views that could be seen as controversial.
4: He seemed pretty honest.
3: He was pretty honest.
5: Very.
3: You know, about certain themes. Talked about how big his penis is or isn't, or, you know, sort of.
4: Grower, not a shower.
3: Yeah.
6: That's going to come back up, I believe.
3: You think what?
6: That's going to come back up, I believe. Because that number was, I don't think, what any man would admit to.
4: Well, that's why he's so honest.
6: I agree.
3: Thank you.
6: Yeah.
3: Or it's just one of those where, you know, women over or women underestimate or whatever. You know, we say like, oh, ladies, what would be the ideal size?
7: 9.5 inches.
3: Yeah, exactly. You go, all right, so we did this before, right? Yeah. We had dildos of different sizes, and we said, all right, well, you said which one's 9 inches? And they picked the one
5: was six.
6: Oh, yeah, like five or six is what they actually wanted.
4: Yeah, I thought it'd be the other way around, where guys want it and girls are like, don't put that near me. What am I supposed to do with that?
3: No, I'm saying, like, as far as, like, judging how big the fish is. Like, I caught a fish, it's this big.
4: Yeah, no, I get it.
5: You see the number.
3: Yeah.
8: They weren't good at it.
3: Women are not good at it.
4: But maybe Tyler's like a Arizona iced tea can. You know, maybe he's a whipped guy. You never know.
3: Who knows?
5: Yeah, we didn't ask that.
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1: Yes, baby, get it.
2: We're back.
1: Yes, get it, yes.
2: Yeah, so Woody Show. And

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1: Sweet.
0: Number one in Providence Village, Texas, by the way.
2: You know.
0: I've listened to you guys since 2015. I'm a hockey fan, and there's a guy on the Ducks named Troy Terry.
3: Terry.
0: And that's what he's writing about. He says, thanks to you guys, every time.

0: he touches the puck, I can't help but say, Terry, in my head and out loud. My problem is I can't find the clip to show my girlfriend. She thinks I'm nuts. Can you guys humor me and give us fans a recap real quick so I don't sound like an idiot? Well, yeah, here you go.
1: Terry.
0: So there was this guy. He was on in Seattle for a number of years, and he called himself the T-Man.
2: T-Man, that's what it is.
0: And his name wasn't Terry, but he had a woman on the show. Her name was Terry, and you could pick any two-minute segment from his show, and he would say Terry 100 times. And if it wasn't Terry, it was
3: It sounds like a parody of somebody doing a radio host.
0: Yeah, so we used to do that every once in a while because he started competing against us, and he would talk all this smack, and so we would just... All right, well, here's another 2 minutes of random T-Man. And we would cut out everything from that 2 minutes except for the Terrys and the mm-hmms. And this is what we were left out of 2 minutes.
1: Terry. Terry.
0: Yeah.
4: That's awesome.
0: So anyway... side note, I wish I could have ran into you guys, the Buc-ee's in Denton.
4: Oh, yeah. That would be so cool.
0: My power rankings, Woody, Seabass, Greg, Gina, Menace, Sammy. Love you, baby. That's Nick in Providence Village, Texas. Yeah. Thank you, Nick.
4: Good.
0: You can send us an email at thewoodyshow.com. We're going to take a quick break. We'll come back, and then we're going to play our dumbass contest today. The contest will be, it's our Price is Right game, which is normally Craigslist things.
4: Mm-hmm.
0: This is the dark web Price is Right.
4: Sweet. Ooh.
0: So these are things that are being sold on the dark web. If you're looking for a unique gift idea, no one else is going to have what you're bringing to the table.
2: I brought you a hitman.
4: Exactly. Yeah.
0: Dark web Price is Right. We'll play next on The Woody Show. Hang on.
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6: This afternoon, mostly sunny, 77. Winds north, 5 miles per hour. Tonight, partly cloudy, 52. Tuesday, mostly sunny, 77. Tuesday night, a chance of showers and thunderstorms, 59. Wednesday, showers and a possible thunderstorm, 78. Wednesday night, partly cloudy, a slight chance for showers and thunderstorms, 55.
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0: Wanna Rock, 96.9 and 102.1. Well, if you would like to play our dumbass contest, we got a chance for you to win. 877-44-WOODY is the number. Call now, 877-44-WOODY. Much like our Craigslist Price is Right game, it's working the exact same, except it's not items from Craigslist.
1: Oh, and no.
0: Morgan said it's a very strange thing.
2: Okay.
0: When you try to go on the dark web and find these items. People talk about dark web. I don't even know where you would go.
2: You can't. Like Seabass, you might be able to explain this better.
1: I've seen it.
2: But it's like you have to have certain like routings. I mean, yeah, we can't just go like, on it on our laptops. Yeah.
3: Right. It's a couple steps, but it's not impossible.
0: Yeah. Like,
1: Greg's done it. It's darkweb.com.
3: Greg has done it.
1: No, I have seen it.
0: Yeah, but like, so Morgan goes and she finds these things.
4: Yeah, I feel a little dirty doing it.
0: Yeah.
4: You know?
0: Well, also, like, are you being tracked?
1: Yeah, right.
4: Right. Well, I'm doing it on work computers.
0: So. Yeah.
2: Don't worry, you're definitely on a watch list.
1: You're fine.
0: All right. So the way this is working, you call in 877-44-WOODY. We'll grab a contestant. I'll tell you about one of the items that's being sold on the dark web. And then I'll ask somebody here in the studio to give me a bid how much they think it's being sold for. And then you on the phone just has to guess, is the actual dark web price higher or lower than the bid that was given here in the studio? If you can do that, you will be the winner. Here on the dark web, Price is Right. And let's go to our first contestant. Let's go to Mitch. Hey, good morning there, Mitch.
5: Mitch. Hey, good morning, everybody.
0: Good morning. Mm-hmm. All right, so the first item, dark web item, it's a counterfeit gold bar.
2: Oh, okay.
0: It says Perth Mint 20 gram counterfeit gold bar in a black case, ships worldwide.
1: Ooh.
0: And here,
2: very gold.
3: So 20 grams is tiny.
5: And it's supposed to look like absolutely like real bar that they're selling like in vending machines or like at Costco and stuff like that.
2: So it's for you to resell it and
0: screw somebody else over.
2: Yeah.
0: All right. So, Menace, you seem to know a lot about this. Let's get a bid from you. How much do you think for this counterfeit 20 gram counterfeit gold bar?
5: So that bar at Costco, they would probably sell for like $2,000. I would say that is $100.
0: $100. All right, Mitch, do you think the actual dark web price is higher or lower than $100?
6: Definitely higher.
0: Definitely higher. It definitely is $800.
2: Damn.
6: All right. All right.
2: Nice. Yeah.

0: So right. You are a winner, Mitch. Congratulations. Hang on one second. Man. Appreciate you listening to the Woody Show. Let's go to Nika. Hey, good morning, Nika.
1: Hi, what's up, Woody Show?
0: Good morning. All right, so these are items that are being sold on the dark web. Man, who would be the best for this?
2: Greg.
3: Probably me.
0: No, because he's not a drug guy.
4: Allegedly.
5: He's done a lot of ecstasy.
4: Yeah, he's done a lot of pills lately.
0: Anybody here MDMA?
6: I mean,
2: Greg.
7: MDMA?
0: Yeah.
6: We've all done it.
2: I don't think I know what it is.
7: Is that ecstasy?
0: Known as the party drug?
6: Yes. Molly.
7: Yeah. Oh.
4: Yeah. He's done
7: it. I mean, I've done it.
4: Yeah.
0: All right. We'll go to Gina. She's the one that lit up the most. Yeah.
7: Drug addict.
6: Yeah, that's...
0: All right, so here we go. This is crystal MDMA rocks, 1 gram of them.
6: Oh, God.
0: And again, known as the party drug. Much higher, quote, purity compared to the pill form, they say. Here's looks on a counter...
6: Granite
0: countertop.
6: Oh, it looks like those...
0: rock candy.
6: Rock candy swizzle things, yeah.
0: Yeah.
5: Mm-hmm. How much of that do you take? My question.
6: That's a good question.
0: Well, no.
6: This is anything I've ever done has just been handed to me, so I don't know the pricing of anything. I mean, it looks significant. $500.
0: Nika, do you think the actual dark web price is higher or lower on these crystal MDMA rocks?
1: How much is it?
0: 1 gram.
1: How
0: much? 1 gram.
1: 1 gram? 500? Lower.
0: Oh, it's much lower. It's a bargain at only $23.
6: Oh, damn. Nika, thank God you didn't
1: know my drugs, man.
0: Yeah, all right, Nika. Hang on one second. We'll get all of your information. Congratulations. Let's go to Rebecca. Hey, good morning, Rebecca.
8: Good morning, Woody Show.
0: Good morning. All right, so this is the dark web. Price is Right. Let's see. Let me get the next item up here. There's a lot of drug stuff.
5: Nice.
0: All right, here we go. Let's go with Greg, just for fun.
5: Rap.
0: It's a social security number with a credit score above 750.
6: Oh, sweet.
2: So wrong.
0: All right. So it says you can establish a AAA credit rating in just 30 days with this fresh social security number. You can use this SS number to get bank loans, buy a house, get a high credit limit credit card, and more. It is the method I use to create my bulletproof new identity.
6: Oh, bulletproof.
5: That's what they ask for when you get a house.
0: So,
5: just your number, that's all.
7: Yeah, that's all. Nothing else.
0: How much for the social security number with a credit score above 750? Oh, look, they even have the...
7: Ooh, fancy.
6: It does look real.
7: $350?
0: $350, Rebecca. Do you think the actual dark web price is higher or lower than $350?
1: Those are pretty sought after if it's bulletproof, so I'm going to go higher.
0: Higher. And Greg's bid was pretty damn good.
7: Really?
0: It's $258.
1: It is
0: lower. Yeah, but thank you, Rebecca. We appreciate you listening to the Woody Show. Have yourself a great day.
1: Thanks, you too, guys.
0: Thank
1: bye.
0: You. Bye. Bye. Bye. Let's go to Austin. Hey, good morning, Austin.
9: Good morning.
0: We're playing the dark web. Price is Right. Next item up for bid. Let's go to Seabass on this one.
5: Hey.
0: All right. It's a realistic silicone mask.
5: Oh, I've been looking for something like this, actually.
0: Actually, this is why I thought you might be good for it. It says, the most realistic silicone masks on the market, movie-quality product, the most comfortable, seamless, and realistic eye holes, even from up close.
5: See, that's what I...
0: movement is amazing. Uh-huh. Comfort and look are at another level.
5: Rip.
4: Nice.
5: Mission Impossible
0: style. This is obviously for scammers.
6: Awesome. Vanilla Sky.
0: All right, so here, this is what it looks like.
6: I mean, pretty good.
0: So it even goes down below the neck, like the upper chest area, so you can wear it under a shirt. So,
4: those are good.
5: Oh, wow. It's just like a bald dude with gray eyebrows.
4: That's cool. How much you sweat in those things?
5: Yeah.
0: Well, it says it's comfortable.
5: Wear it all day. I will go I'm going to go in the $200 range, but I'll say $199 to be fun.
0: $199, okay. Austin. Do you think the actual dark web price is higher or lower?
9: I got to go lower.
0: Lower.
6: I think it's higher.
0: You think it's higher?
6: Yeah.
0: What would your bid be?
6: I mean, that's pretty nice.
5: Yeah, these are not cheap.
6: Then again, I don't know what drugs cost. I'm going to say...
0: What a square.
6: I know. I'm going to say $750. It's $750. Really nice.
9: It's lower than $750.
6: Oh, okay.
0: It's lower than $750.
6: It looks like movie quality.
7: The bid you're going on is $199.
0: You guys are all wrong.
5: Really?
0: $6,000.

0: $1 on the door.
1: Thank you.
2: Yeah.
3: Oh, no.
2: Damn, girl. Yeah.
1: It's really nice.
0: Yeah, sorry about that, Austin, but we appreciate listening to the Woody Show.
4: Yeah, you're pretty stupid, Austin.
0: $6,000.
5: Jeez.
0: It's like jazz.
1: It is. It's very believable.
2: Like bad grandpa sort of looking.
1: Yeah.
0: Yeah. All right. For this next one, let's get another contestant here. Say hi to Jacob. Hey, good morning, Jacob. How are you?
6: Ahoy.
7: Ahoy.
8: Good morning. I'm doing great. How are you guys?
0: We're doing great. All right. So this is the dark web prices, right? These are things that are actually being sold on the dark web. And I'm going to ask somebody here in the studio to give me a bid on it. You just tell me, is it higher or lower, the actual price on the dark web? And I'll give you a choice here, Jacob. Would you like to go with another counterfeit or another drug offering?
8: I got a little more experience with the drug offering.
0: Drug offering.
2: Yeah, brother.
0: All right. What do you know more about, meth or LSD?
8: Oh, I'm going to have to go LSD on that.
0: LSD. All right, here we go. Let's go with Sammy, who knows a lot about drugs.
1: Oh, yeah. Yeah. So much.
0: Right. It's 10 hits of LSD.
1: Nice. Okay.
0: It says 10 hits of clean and real LSD lab tested.
1: Okay.
2: That's good.
0: Clean. Ships from Canada to anywhere in the world. How much for 10 hits of LSD, Sammy?
1: And LSD is acid, right?
2: Mm-hmm.
4: Yes.
1: Okay. For 10 hits of acid, I'll say... $200?
2: That's a good guess.
0: $200. What do you know? You said you didn't know the prices of drugs.
2: Yeah, but this one's different.
5: My drugs just get handed to me.
0: So what's your, $200?
1: $200.
0: All right, so Jacob, do you think the actual dark web price is higher or lower than $200?
8: Man, does that include shipping?
0: Let me see.
1: From another country?
0: Yeah, it does. It actually says free shipping.
1: Okay,
5: oh, nice.
1: That's good.
8: Free shipping. Man, that's a pretty good guess, Sammy. Since it's international, I'm going to say higher.
0: Higher. Actual Craigslist price, $74.
1: Wow. Wow. They're giving this stuff away these days.
0: I know. All right, Jacob, thank you for the call. Appreciate listening to the Woody Show.
1: Bye.
0: Let's get one more. Let's go to, how about Will? Hey, good morning, Will. How are you?
6: What's up, Will?
5: Will.
9: Hey, good morning, y'all.
0: Morning. All right, so let's see. We'll ask you the same thing. Would you like to go counterfeiting or drugs?
9: We got to go drugs, right?
0: Drugs again. Drugs. All right, this is for, let's see, Menace?
4: Yes. Hi.
0: Right.
2: Lucky.
0: 1,000 grams of Great Fire crystal meth.
4: Uh-huh.
0: 1,000 grams of Great Fire meth with free express shipping.
1: Oh, that's nice.
0: Comes with 1,000 grams of ice shards, wherever the hell that is. Let me... This is the picture.
1: Oh yeah, that's like Breaking Bad, but it's clear.
4: The stuff they sold to Tuco.
1: Exactly, exactly.
2: You know, it's Woody. You're at Breaking Bad,
6: but they're supposed to blue
0: shards.
1: Tight.
6: It looked like that. And remember, they would break it up.
4: Yeah.
2: Come on, season one, people.
5: I'm going $2,000.
0: All right, $2,000. Will, do you think the actual dark web price is higher or lower?
9: People that smoke meth aren't packing 2 grand, right? I got to go lower.
0: Actual dark web price for 1,000 gram of Great Fire crystal meth ice shards, $9,000.
5: Oh, damn.
4: It's 1,000 grams, dude.
1: Yeah, that's a lot.
2: 1,000 grams, that's a kilowatt.
0: Yeah. All right, Will, thanks for the call, man. Appreciate listening to the Woody Show.
9: Yeah, y'all take care.
0: All right, bye.
1: All right, bye.
0: All right.
6: I thought it'd be like 100,000. Like, Breaking Bad made it seem like it was millions.
5: Well,
6: they made
5: volume
6: so
5: great
6: much. Yeah, but 1,000 grams is over 2 pounds, right?
0: What's that?
6: Yes. Isn't 1,000 grams
2: 2.2 pounds?
6: 2 pounds?
2: It's a kilogram.
6: That's a lot.
0: I don't know how to pronounce his name. Is it Kittis?
10: Yep.
0: Kittis?
10: Yes, it is.
0: Kittis?
10: Yep.
0: What kind of name is that?
10: It's Ethiopian.
0: It's what?
1: Ethiopian.
10: Ethiopian, yeah.
0: Okay.
1: Great food. Love it.
0: All right.
10: Thank you.
1: Yeah.
0: All right, well, here we go. Let's go with this one. We will go with, how about Gregory?
6: Nice.
0: For sale on the dark web, lifetime Netflix account.
6: Excellent.
0: Wow, a fully paid Netflix account with a lifetime warranty, paid for with stolen credit cards.
2: Ooh.
0: It's a lower risk compared to buying these stolen credit cards directly.
6: Yeah.
0: That's what it says on their ad.
6: I like my crime low risk.
0: There you go. It just has a picture of the Netflix logo.
5: All
0: right. I read you the ad. How much do you think they're on the dark web offering up a lifetime Netflix account for? Guaranteed.
6: Let's say $200.
0: Right. $200. All right. So, Kittis, what do you think? Do you think it's higher or lower than $200?
10: I'll go higher.
0: Higher. actual dark web price

0: $1.
1: What?
0: $1.
1: I don't get it.
2: I'll take it.
1: Yeah.
0: I don't know how they do it.
2: Dollar.
0: I don't know how, but the price can't be
3: Scammers.
1: Yeah. So, do they give that same Netflix account to a million different people?
0: Yeah, probably. Yeah. All right, kiddos. Thank you for the call. Appreciate you listening to the Woody Show. And that's how you play.
1: Wow.
0: Yeah. The dark web price is right. All right, we'll take the break. We'll come back. We got some more Woody Show for you next. Hang
4: 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With a little extra effort, I think we can up our likability.
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3: It is the Woody Show.
4: Hey. Yeah.
3: All right, so it's Woody, Greg, Menace, Gina Grant. We got Seabass. We got Sammy.
5: Hello.
3: And it is time for another Woody Show trademark copyright original game called What Was He Banging?
5: Okay.
3: Sweet. All right, so I'll tell you what happened, and you try to guess what was this guy having sex with?
1: All right. All right.
3: So this dude in Florida, he got himself arrested, 51 years old, and he had sex with something right in the middle of a residential neighborhood. Like, we're talking like a gated community.
6: Outside. Okay.
3: And right there in the middle of the street.
4: It's Florida.
3: He and his wife, they own condos there, and they rent them out on Airbnb. It's near Disney World. It's like a nice family kind of place.
6: Yeah.
3: Cops got multiple calls about this guy exposing himself doing this sexual act with this item, and the witnesses said that he was half naked. They got some footage of it, the whole thing. Cops arrested him, charged him with exposure of sexual organs. What was he banging?
6: All right.
4: You said item because I was going to go gator.
5: Me too.
4: It's going to be awesome.
5: Yeah, item. Same.
4: So that's
3: it is not a living thing.
5: Okay. I'm going to say tailpipe.
6: Tailpipe?
5: Mm. Yeah.
6: I'm feeling watermelon.
4: Watermelon.
6: Yeah.
3: All right.
6: With a hole drilled in it.
3: Menace, Sammy.
4: Vacuum.
3: Yeah.
5: I'm going to say hose.
3: A hose.
5: Hose.
3: Wow, right. Can you imagine how pathetic?
4: Hose.
3: Like if you fit into a hose.
6: Yeah.
5: Sometimes that's the way,
6: dude,
5: right?
6: You got problems.
3: Talk about a needle schlong.
4: Yeah.
3: he was banging and Menace, oh my God, a vacuum.
4: No way.
3: Yeah,
6: Menace is a perv.
4: Do we know? I know. I'm just like, who
3: he's
4: doesn't
3: banging
4: do
3: the vacuum?
6: Yeah, he's like, oh,
4: do we know the brand?
3: No.
5: Shout out Dyson.
4: Shark Dyson.
6: Yeah. Yep.
2: Hold up. 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
0: Into another new hour. Insensitivity training for a politically correct world. And a game, it came up, I forget what we were talking about, and then Gina and Greg, they've been working on this, and I think you and Sammy, you guys have it all figured out how it's going to work, so I'm going to really kind of lean on you guys to tell me how this works.
2: I believe the origin story was Seabass saying something about, was it psychopaths or something that
3: you
2: can name things that start with a letter.
3: It's how that the people have for years now been saying, oh, actually people who cuss more are smarter, and I looked at the study that was based on.
4: Oh yeah.
3: And it said nothing of the sort. It was a test that said, if I give you a letter, let's say F, how many words can you name? How many how many specific words? How many cuss words can you name? And it backwards said, well, smart people can name more words, therefore they can cuss more or do cuss more.
2: That's what it was. That's what it was.
3: But yeah, the idea was, I'll give you a letter, give me some words.
2: So Sammy's going to just pick the letter for us at random before she knows
4: what the topic is.
2: So, want to start with Menace then?
4: Yeah.
5: Okay. I think I understand what's happening.
0: So, in other words, there'll be a topic. Okay. So, whatever. And then Sammy will assign a letter.
5: Okay.
0: Okay. And then you have to name however many you can in a certain amount of, what are we going to do, like a certain amount of time?
2: What do you think?
4: I don't know.
2: Yeah. 5-10 seconds.
5: Okay.
4: All
5: right.
0: That's short?
4: Yeah. I mean, that's maybe
6: 30 seconds.
2: 30. Okay.
0: Yeah.
5: 30. Oh, wow.

0: 25 does seem long, though. Let's split the difference.
1: I don't know. I think we start with 30 and see.
2: It's the virgin launch of the game.
1: Because, you know, like when somebody asks you something and when you're under that pressure, it's right on the tip of your tongue.
3: Totally.
0: Yeah.
1: That's what makes
4: that's
1: it.
4: True. Yeah, I don't do well under pressure.
1: 30 seconds that's feels like 3 seconds.
0: That's true.
2: Okay, yeah. That's fair. Okay. So I think we should get the letter first.
0: Okay, yes. And then so, I'll give the topic?
2: Yeah.
0: Okay.
2: So, Sammy, what is the first letter?
3: The first letter is R.
0: Oh, okay.
1: Like a hard?
3: Hard R. R. Hard yes. R.
4: All right.
0: And the topic is things you shouldn't swallow.
1: Okay, things you shouldn't swallow, and you have 30 seconds.
4: Okay.
1: All right, you ready?
4: Yeah.
1: All right, go.
4: Razors, radishes, rails, Range Rovers.
0: Don't swallow those.
4: Rabbits, rectangles, raccoons, rowing boats,
2: rowing boats,
4: roofs, rifles, rulers.
0: Oh, don't do that.
1: Okay.
3: Okay. Yeah.
0: It was 11 guesses.
1: But I know. But like, okay, so
0: rectangles.
2: rowing boat.
1: Yeah, we're figuring this out as we go along.
2: We're doing a lot.
1: So we're doing a lot. Yeah. All right. Go ahead, Seabass. Maybe we're on the same wavelength.
5: Do we throw any of those out? I say no. I think all of those works because otherwise it's just a list of, you know, R words essentially.
1: Yeah.
5: But I think you could say, well, radishes, but you shouldn't swallow a whole radish.
0: Or a whole rabbit. Mm-hmm.
5: Right. So I think none of those are disqualified.
3: You think Range Rover counts?
5: I would say so.
4: You can't.
0: Do you want to swallow
1: one? But then don't you think it's...
3: Doesn't it have to be plausible, though?
5: Well, that's the thing. It's plausible. I know a guy who's eaten a car, actually.
4: There's guys that's eaten a whole plane.
1: So maybe in that particular case, it was just the topic that was too generic.
5: It was a very broad topic.
1: You could pretty much just name anything.
0: It's not as much, right?
1: You see what I'm saying? You can just name anything.
0: Let's get more specific.
1: Yeah. All right. Do we think 30 seconds is too long?
0: Yeah, I think 20 seconds.
5: Okay.
1: All right, you want to go with 20 seconds?
0: Yeah.
1: All right. Sammy, give us another letter.
3: All right.
4: Am I doing it again?
1: No. Okay.
3: The letter is D.
1: D. And D. Greg Gore, you try this one.
2: Oh, boy.
1: All right. So, Greg, the letter is D, and the topic is?
0: Brands of alcohol.
2: Brands of alcohol.
1: Come on, Greg. Here we go.
2: Oh, my God.
1: D. Ready?
2: Alcohol.
1: And 20 seconds. Go.
2: Doers, I believe. Uh-huh. Doers. Dasani, that's water, right? Yeah. Oh, crap. Oh, my God. Okay. Drambuie?
0: Oh, sure. Or kinds of alcohol, let's say.
2: Okay, Drambuie, Doers.
1: I got one right on the tip of my tongue.
2: You do?
4: Me too.
0: Yeah, me too.
1: Yeah.
2: Jack Daniels?
1: No.
2: Oh my God!
0: You do kinds of alcohol.
1: All right, there you go. It's already Dos Equis.
4: Dooley's.
1: The first one I thought of is like Dos Equis.
0: Daiquiris.
1: Would a daiquiri count?
0: Yeah, I said kinds
2: that's good.
0: Of alcohol.
3: Yeah,
4: I'm way better at this game than Greg.
5: Seriously,
4: dumbass.
1: Yeah. All right.
2: That's fun.
1: Sammy, give us another letter.
3: All right, N.
1: N as in Nancy.
3: Yes.
1: Okay, and Sammy, you're going to be the one that guesses on this one.
3: Oh, okay.
0: Oh.
2: Ew.
1: All right. Here we go. And I'm sorry, everybody. I know you're like, wait a minute. This timer seems really weird, but my timer's acting up, and it kept, like, restarting. So.
0: Oh, weird.
1: All right, you ready?
3: Yes.
1: The letter N, and the topic is?
0: Things people only Google in private.
3: Oh.
1: All right. The letter N, and things that people only Google in private. Are we ready?
3: Yes.
1: Go.
3: Nipples.
1: Nice.
3: Naked. Dang, this is hard.
4: There's another one right there.
3: Nude.
5: There we go.
3: Or nudity. Is that the same thing?
1: Wouldn't naked be the same thing as the
0: Another word.
3: They're different words to Google, I guess.

0: 8, 9, 30. All right.
1: Dang.
0: Necrophilia.
2: That's a good one.
1: Yeah. I did not think of that.
0: Why would you do that publicly?
3: Necrophilia.
2: Yeah. It's good.
4: I mean, what the end word, of, I guess, right?
0: Well, yeah. What were you thinking of, Menace? You said you had another one.
5: No, it was nude.
1: Mine was nuts. Oh, okay.
0: But if you said naked, wouldn't
5: But it's a different word.
2: Another word.
4: I'll give Sammy credit. I think you could say naked and nude, but not nude and nudity.
1: Okay. That's fair.
2: All right. Good.
0: All right. Sammy, another letter, please.
1: All right. C.
0: C. C bass.
4: Yeah.
0: You will be the next one up. And the letter game, here we go.
2: C bass, your category is things that could be used as a lube.
0: Okay, the letter is C. Things that could be used as a lube. Are you ready?
4: I am.
0: Here we go.
4: Well, cream, of course.
0: Cream.
4: Collagen. That's, okay. Sure could be. Crap.
1: Oh.
4: I've seen videos.
0: Yeah.
2: Don't doubt that.
4: Colostrum also could be.
2: Oh, the leaks out of boobs?
4: Yep. Green colostrum. I'm going to say C-word juice.
0: Yeah, okay. I was about to say. Right, yeah.
2: Juice.
4: Assists, because you can pop assists.
2: Oh.
4: Sorry, guys.
0: Nah, you know what? Good job, though.
2: Yeah, what about that's like, coconut oil?
4: All right,
3: oil.
4: Point for Gina.
5: You ain't wrong.
0: Yeah, that's
3: colostrum.
0: That's good.
4: I'm out of time. Right. Oh, out of time already, darn.
0: Yeah. Out of time.
4: I had somebody appetizing.
2: Woody, how about you?
0: I was thinking of the one that he said. Juice for.
2: Yeah. Do you want to play?
1: Yeah, Woody, you're up.
3: Yeah.
0: Oh, yeah, yeah.
1: Ooh. All right.
0: And then Gina gets to go, too.
2: Well.
0: All right.
2: I was hoping I didn't have to.
0: All right, Sammy, pick a letter.
1: Okay. Your letter is S.
0: S? Okay.
3: As in Sammy.
2: All right. Topic? Your topic is bodily functions.
0: All right. On the count, here we go. Itching.
4: Yeah. Yeah.
0: All right. S.
3: Right.
0: Spitting.
2: Yeah.
0: Nice. Secreting.
2: Oh, yeah. Good.
4: Come on, come on.
0: Mm-hmm. Right. Oh God.
2: Oh, there's a good one.
0: There
2: easy
0: is.
2: One. Yeah.
0: No. That's bodily function. I'll say showering, but no, it's not a bodily function. Oh man.
2: It's an easy one.
0: Mm-hmm. Stop saying that, because then you're putting more pressure on me. God damn it.
4: It's so easy, buddy. What's wrong with you?
2: Yeah. God.
0: I can't think of another one. My time's up.
3: Yes, you can.
0: What's the other one?
2: Sweating.
0: Oh.
4: I got a list from.
0: I was going to say sucking.
1: Yeah. Oh, I was going to say salivating.
4: Yep.
0: Both. Salivating.
2: That's a good one.
0: These are okay.
4: Smelling, technically.
2: Yeah, when you're in the hot seat, though.
0: Yeah, see, that's tough.
4: Salivating.
0: Yeah, that's tough.
4: Sneezing.
0: All right. Gina Grad.
2: Okay.
0: You're up. The letter game. Sammy, pick a letter.
1: Your letter is K.
0: K.
3: Hey.
0: Let me look over the list of ones that we have not done yet. K.
2: Oh, I'm going to say nothing.
0: All right.
2: Really, K?
0: K. All right, here we
3: really,
0: go.
3: Really, Sammy?
2: God.
0: Things that could be used as sex toys.
2: Ugh.
4: Back to this.
2: Okay.
0: What do you mean, back to this?
4: Well, I had lube.
2: Yeah, it's different.
4: Oh, I know. It's related.
2: So?
0: No, I'm looking at the list that you guys came up with. I'm trying to find what we hadn't done yet. All right, well, which one do you think? Do you want things that can be used as sex toys or things people hate to admit?
2: I don't care.
0: Pick one, Greg. Greg, pick one.
3: How about
2: sex toys? I don't know.
0: Pick one, Greg.
3: The thing people hate to admit.
0: All right, things that people hate to admit, beginning with the letter K. Gina Grad, here we go when you're ready.
2: Okay.
0: Okay.
2: Killing animals.
4: Oh.
2: I don't know.
0: Uh-huh. Killing?
2: Not me, but knitting.
1: Yeah.
0: Okay.
3: It's
2: not a very manly hobby.
0: Sounds old lady.
2: Kangaroo hunting.
0: This is that's also killing.
1: One. Yes, yeah. That's killing.
2: Kit Kat Joeing.
3: What?
2: You
3: using
2: could.
3: It as a flashlight?
2: Yeah.
0: Are you combining topics?
2: Kind of.
5: It's right there.
2: It is?
5: Yeah.
2: Cornholing.
0: Okay, all right. Time's up.
5: How about cucking?
2: Oh, that's a C.
0: That's a C.
5: Oh, it is.

0: How about I got one? Kidnapping.
1: Yeah.
2: Oh, that's a good one. Yeah,
3: they hate admitting that.
4: Yeah. They hate to admit I'm a kidnapper.
2: Night jousting.
4: Yeah.
2: That was a tough one.
4: Seabass, do you think of any other ones?
1: For K words?
4: Yeah, K, things that people hate to admit.
1: Knowing that you committed a crime.
4: Medicine would say caloric intake.
2: Yeah.
5: Klondike bar overeating.
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17: This afternoon, mostly sunny, 77. Winds north, 5 miles per hour. Tonight, partly cloudy, 52. Tuesday, mostly sunny, 77. Tuesday night, a chance of showers and thunderstorms, 59. Wednesday, showers and a possible thunderstorm, 78. Wednesday night, partly cloudy, a slight chance for showers and thunderstorms, 55.
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0: Man, I got woken up, and it's the worst when you wake up and you got like 15 minutes before your alarm goes off.
2: Yeah,
0: or a half an hour. This is like I woke up and I had an hour before the alarm went off, and I'm like, yes.
3: Okay.
0: And I was like, ooh, I'm gonna turn right back over and go right back to sleep. And then about 5 minutes later, my dog starts making this like really crazy noise.

0: It sounded like almost like water running, but it was a noise she was making with her mouth like this. And I apologize to people who don't like mouth noises, but it was like. And okay. I thought like she was like eating her butt or something.
1: Yeah. Hey,
0: no,
1: yeah.
0: It was just her tongue going wild in her mouth,
1: oh,
0: and then
1: no.
0: She starts pawing at the door, and I'm like, uh-oh. So I'm thinking, she's gonna barf or something, right? Mm-hmm. So I take her downstairs, let her outside. She spends the next 20 minutes straight eating grass.
2: Oh, like she's sick.
0: Like just yeah. And like she cannot be distracted.
1: Oh no!
0: And just feverishly,
1: baby.
0: Just eat. I'm like, man. Take it easy on the grass. But then I kept waiting, and I'm standing out there, of course, in boxers and bare feet.
1: Hot.
0: I'm freezing my ass off.
2: Yeah.
0: But I'm waiting for her to barf, and I want to see what's going on. Is that what that is? So, like,
2: they started eating grass.
0: Whenever she throws up, it's going to look like she ate a lawnmower.
1: Yeah, probably.
2: Yeah.
0: Is that what that is?
2: Yeah. I mean, that's what I've known my whole life, is when they're sick, they'll start eating grass until they throw up.
0: Yeah,
1: maybe,
0: so like,
1: pretty brilliant.
0: Like, or
2: it makes them throw up.
0: Or I don't know if like maybe eating the grass calmed her stomach down because she was out there and then she just kind of laid in the grass.
2: Okay.
1: Yeah.
0: I'm like, bitch, you're not doing this here.
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3: My name is Doug.
0: All right. Welcome back. I'm trying to find my, let's see. I have a couple things that people brought up in the meeting. We have these planning meetings, and there's a lot of ideas that get thrown around in the planning meeting.
4: Yeah.
0: Now, I want you guys to get, and people in this room, you guys already know the answer to this because you were in the meeting.
5: Yeah.
0: I'm going to throw out two things here.
5: Okay.
0: And then you guys on the text, just tell me whose idea was whose. So the first idea was because it was going to be Pancake Week, National Pancake Week, that we would do a pancake contest where women would send in pictures of their boobs, not bare-breasted, but just their boobs. Or maybe bare-breasted.
4: Yeah.
0: We never really fleshed the idea out, so to speak. Or they would send in a picture of their pancake boobs, and then whoever had the best pancake boobs would win a prize.
4: Yeah.
0: The other one was, I think it was because it was going to be name day or something like that.
4: Uh-huh.
0: And what does your name mean?
4: Oh.
0: Yeah. Right. So yeah. One of the ideas is, what does your name mean? And we'd all find out what each other's names meant. And the other one was for National Pancake Week, where women with, you know, flat chests.
4: Floppy would, boobs.
0: Like pancake boobs. Yeah, whatever. Would send in. So whose idea was whose?
5: Who?
0: And one of those ideas belonged to Sammy.
6: Right. Okay.
0: And one of those ideas belonged to Morgan.
6: Thank you.
5: All right.
0: And nobody on the text, at least, got it wrong.

0: Oh, you don't say.
1: Not one of them guessed that the pancake boob idea would have been Sammy's.
2: Weird.
1: Yeah, you guys are really good. You guys know us so well.
3: I did have one issue with the pancake boob idea because I never thought pancake being related to boobs. It was always the butt.
0: Well, yeah, that's pancake a good ass. Point. Yeah,
4: but so have I you ever that? Go ahead, Morgan.
0: I think we can kind of expand it to do boobs or butt. I also set up an email if we want to go through with this. Woody Show Pancakes at yahoo.com.
4: What?
3: Wow, we're going Yahoo.
0: So, you know, it is this week, so.
4: And I always thought pancake boobs were kind of like long and like flat.
1: That's what I thought. Like, you know, they used to be perky and now they're just kind of laying flat.
4: Yeah,
1: like,
4: that's what I thought they were.
1: Yeah, like deflated footballs.
4: Right.
3: So, when people always talked about pancakes, at least in my friend circle or people that I knew, it was always
1: flat ass.
3: The flat ass.
0: Yeah, Menace is right. Yeah. Actually, ass. Good brainstorming, guys. Okay, so now it's a butt thing.
4: It's both.
1: Well, I've heard it for both.
0: Okay.
1: Yeah.
3: I've never heard it with boobs.
4: I have absolutely heard it with boobs.
0: Oh, really?
1: I've definitely heard it with boobs because, they're either big, heavy, deflated footballs.
4: Right.
1: That just hang down. There's absolutely no perk to them.
3: Watermelons.
1: Or they're just super small where, I mean, you don't even use a bra for them.
4: They're like if you put a rock in the bottom of, like, a knee sock and, like, swung it.
1: Oh, those are the big, heavier swinging ones.
4: Yeah, but, like, flat.
1: Yeah. Yeah, somebody said call the pancake boobs flapjacks. I've heard that before too.
3: Okay,
1: like
3: flapjack. Yes, yes.
1: Flapjack. I can't say the word. They can't.
3: Yeah. That I've heard, flapjacks.
1: Right.
0: Yeah, so Woody Show Pancakes at yahoo.com.
1: Yeah, send them over.
0: And then we can figure out
1: Morgan's
0: what our
1: name is.
0: I know. Yeah. She's out here selling it.
3: Yeah, interested.
0: I'm just ready.
1: All right, 877-44 Woody. 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Pancakes or pancake?
0: Well, pancake. I mean, you could send a picture of one.
1: No. Like, what's the email? Pancake or pancakes?
0: Oh, the email. Pancakes, plural, with an
1: Woody
0: S.
1: 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This is, by the way, this is a project of Morgan's. Let her have fun.
0: Thank
1: you. All right. More Woody Show's coming up. Hang on.
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7: This afternoon, mostly sunny, 77. Winds north, 5 miles per hour. Tonight, partly cloudy, 52. Tuesday, mostly sunny, 77. Tuesday night, a chance of showers and thunderstorms, 59. Wednesday, showers and a possible thunderstorm, 78. Wednesday night, partly cloudy, a slight chance for showers and thunderstorms, 55.
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5: This afternoon, mostly sunny, 77. Winds north, 5 miles per hour. Tonight, partly cloudy, 52. Tuesday, mostly sunny, 77. Tuesday night, a chance of showers and thunderstorms, 59. Wednesday, showers and a possible thunderstorm, 78. Wednesday night, partly cloudy, a slight chance for showers and thunderstorms, 55.
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0: you doing, gang? Happy Monday. It is Ben Scott hanging out. After dropping three in a row, the Brewers look to get out of Atlanta yesterday, escaping a sweep. We'll break down that series finale in about 12 minutes.
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7: This afternoon, mostly sunny, 77. Winds north, 5 miles per hour. Tonight, partly cloudy, 52. Tuesday, mostly sunny, 77. Tuesday night, a chance of showers and thunderstorms, 59. Wednesday, showers and a possible thunderstorm, 78. Wednesday night, partly cloudy, a slight chance for showers and thunderstorms, 55.
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Headed to this week on a losing note as they escaped a sweep with a 9-4 victory over the Atlanta Braves yesterday. The game turned in a hurry during a massive 8-run second inning, tying the Brewers' season high for runs in a single frame. William Contreras led the charge with a 4-hit afternoon, including a 3-run home run that helped blow the game wide open. Sal Frelick also chipped in a 2-run double as Milwaukee sent 11 batters to the plate in the inning. Robert Gasser turned in one of his best starts of the season, working 6 strong innings while striking out 7 to earn his first win in more than a year. Next up, the Cincinnati Reds at American Family Field, and hopefully, it looks like, sounds like I should say, Brandon Woodruff will be on the mound for the Brewers tonight.

Does this crazy world have you in need of therapy, but you can't afford it? The Woody Show, every morning here on 10 Rock, 96.9 and 102.1. It's absolutely free.

As the countdown continues to the Rolling Stones' new album, Foreign Tongues, they're releasing a podcast which will give us a behind-the-scenes look into the making of the album. Details on that for you in about 12 minutes right here.

I am Ben Scott, and the Rolling Stones, they are taking us behind the scenes for their upcoming album, Foreign Tongues, with a brand new podcast. The six-part series is titled Speaking in Tongues, the official podcast, which will drop the first episode later this week, June the 25th, and is narrated by Norah Jones, Grammy Award-winning singer. Now, each weekly episode promises an inside look at the inspiration, songwriting, and recording sessions that brought the Stones' latest album to life. The podcast features exclusive interviews as well with Mick Jagger, Keith Richards, Ronnie Wood, and producer Andrew Watts. Fans will also hear from special guests including Robert Smith of The Cure, Steve Winwood, and artist Nathaniel Mary Quinn, who created the album work. Foreign Tongues, the Stones' 25th studio album, drops July the 10th. And their newest single, Jealous Lover, is set to be released

later this week as well on June the 26th. So Speaking in Tongues, the official podcast from the Rolling Stones, all about this new album, episode 1 drops June the 25th.

Huh?

0: Over the weekend, Miss Wisconsin was crowned. We'll let you know who that is and where she is from. I've got that for you in less than 15 minutes. I am Ben Scott.
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I am Ben Scott, and we now officially have a new Miss Wisconsin, Jordan Butler of Onalaska. She was competing as Miss River City over the weekend, earning the opportunity to represent America's Dairyland at the Miss America competition coming up in September in West Palm Beach, Florida. Jordan, a graduate of Viterbo University, she topped the field of 31 contestants from across Wisconsin. Along with the crown, she earned over $17,000 in scholarships. Now, this isn't the first time she's wearing a statewide crown. She also won Wisconsin's Miss Teen event back in 2015. So, good luck to Jordan Butler of Onalaska. She is Miss Wisconsin and will represent all of us in the Miss America competition coming up in September.

If a trip to Titletown to tank in the Green Bay Packers is a part of your yearly summer plans, well, the Pack, they have released their 2026 training camp schedule. We'll share some of those dates with you here in less than, 13 minutes. I am Ben Scott.

Ben Scott hanging out. Thank you for doing the same. And yes, I know it's, well, we're really winding down June here on the 22nd. And football season, not quite top of mind yet, but it will be before you know it. Head coach Matt LaFleur, he's officially released the Packers 2026 training camp schedule. The first practice open to the public is set for July 29th at Reinicke Field. Now, all fans will have 12 public practices to attend, plus the always popular family night scrimmage on Lambeau Field on Friday, August the 7th. Now, the final open practice of camp will feature a joint workout with the Arizona Cardinals on August the 26th, just 2 days before the two teams meet in Green Bay for the preseason finale. It's the Packers' only joint practice this summer. LaFleur says the team decided against holding joint practices during road trips to Pittsburgh and Denver because of the travel and logistics involved. So, rookies and players returning from injuries report July 27th, with veterans arriving the following day. So all those details, you can find those at Packers.com. But man, before you know it, football is going to be back.

0: Hey, how you doing, gang? Happy Monday. It is Ben Scott hanging out. After dropping three in a row, the Brewers look to get out of Atlanta yesterday, escaping a sweep. We'll break down that series finale in about 12 minutes.
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It is Ben Scott's and the Brewers. They made sure they did not head into this week on a losing note as they escaped a sweep with a 9-4 victory over the Atlanta Braves yesterday. The game turned in a hurry during a massive 8-run second inning, tying the Brewers' season high for runs in a single frame. William Contreras led the charge with a 4-hit afternoon, including a 3-run home run that helped blow the game wide open. Sal Frelick also chipped in a 2-run double as Milwaukee sent 11 batters to the plate in the inning. Robert Gassard

turned in one of his best starts of the season, working six strong innings while striking out seven to earn his first win in more than a year. Next up, the Cincinnati Reds at American Family Field, and hopefully, it looks like, sounds like I should say, Brandon Woodruff will be on the mound for the Brewers tonight.

0: As the countdown continues to the Rolling Stones' new album, Foreign Tongues, they're releasing a podcast which will give us a behind-the-scenes look into the making of the album. Details on that for you in about 12 minutes right here.
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3: Tonight, partly cloudy, 52. Winds north at 5 miles per hour. Tuesday, mostly sunny, 77. Tuesday night, a chance for showers and thunderstorms, 59. Wednesday, showers and a possible thunderstorm, 78. Wednesday night, partly cloudy with a slight chance of showers and thunderstorms, 55.

I am Ben Scott, and the Rolling Stones, they are taking us behind the scenes for their upcoming album, Foreign Tongues, with a brand new podcast. The six-part series is titled Speaking in Tongues, the official podcast, which will drop the first episode later this week, June the 25th, and is narrated by Norah Jones, Grammy Award-winning singer. Now, each weekly episode promises an inside look at the inspiration, songwriting, and recording sessions that brought the Stones' latest album to life. The podcast features exclusive interviews as well with Mick Jagger, Keith Richards, Ronnie Wood, and producer Andrew Watts. Fans will also hear from special guests including Robert Smith of The Cure, Steve Winwood, and artist Nathaniel Mary Quinn, who created the album work. Foreign Tongues, the Stones' 25th studio album, drops July the 10th, and their newest single, Jealous Lover, is set to be released later this week as well on June the 26th. So, Speaking in Tongues, the official podcast from the Rolling

I am Ben Scott, and we now officially have a new Miss Wisconsin, Jordan Butler of Onalaska. She was competing as Miss River City over the weekend, earning the opportunity to represent America's Dairyland at the Miss America competition coming up in September in West Palm Beach, Florida. Jordan, a graduate of Viterbo University, she topped the field of 31 contestants from across Wisconsin. Along with the crown, she earned over $17,000 in scholarships. Now, this isn't the first time she's wearing a statewide crown. She also won Wisconsin's Miss Teen event back in 2015. So, good luck to Jordan Butler of Onalaska. She is Miss Wisconsin and will represent all of us in the Miss America competition coming up in September.

say, but I'm tired. I've been walking all day. She said, that don't confront me. Long as I get my money next Friday. Now next Friday I come out in the rain. And out the door I went.

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I know there was no. He said, I don't know, man. She kind of funny and all. I said, I know. Everybody funny.

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0: 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I am Ben Scott.
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9: Tonight, partly cloudy, 52. Winds north at 5 miles per hour. Tuesday, mostly sunny, 77. Tuesday night, a chance for showers and thunderstorms, 59. Wednesday, showers and a possible thunderstorm, 78. Wednesday night, partly cloudy with a slight chance of showers and thunderstorms, 55.

Ben Scott hanging out. Thank you for doing the same. And yes, I know it's, well, we're really winding down June here on the 22nd. And football season, not quite top of mind yet, but it will be before you know it. Head coach Matt LaFleur, he's officially released the Packers' 2026 training camp schedule. The first practice open to the public is set for July 29th at Reinicke Field. Now, all fans will have 12 public practices to attend, plus the always popular family night scrimmage on Lambeau Field on Friday, August the 7th. Now, the final open practice of camp will feature a joint workout with the Arizona Cardinals on August the 26th, just 2 days before the two teams meet in Green Bay for the preseason finale. It's the Packers' only joint practice this summer. LaFleur says the team decided against holding joint practices during road trips to Pittsburgh and Denver because of the travel and logistics involved. So, rookies and players returning from injuries report July 27th, with veterans arriving the following day. So all those details, you can find those at

Hello and happy Monday. I hope it was a good weekend. We appreciate you choosing to listen. It's me, Dylan. A bride pays tribute to father at her wedding in an unusual way. Nothing stops a robot trying to deliver your food. And marketing genius. We're going to get to all of it today.

Morgan Freeman. Yeah, actor Morgan Freeman going to give us a blues album. It will be out the first part of August. Morgan Freeman, huge blues fan. In fact, he owns a blues club in Biloxi, Mississippi. I kind of wish this was a spoken word album, you know, because that voice.

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0: Is there anybody in your life that you would say is determined, they don't quit? Like, you can put them up against a brick wall, and they're just going to keep at it until they knock that wall down. I want to talk to you about a delivery robot that wouldn't quit.
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7: Tonight, partly cloudy, 52. Winds north at 5 miles per hour. Tuesday, mostly sunny, 77. Tuesday night, a chance for showers and thunderstorms, 59. Wednesday, showers and a possible thunderstorm, 78. Wednesday night, partly cloudy with a slight chance of showers and thunderstorms, 55.

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But two words that are never used. Dull

people believe that grit and determination will take you places that raw talent won't. Thanks for listening. I'm Dylan. Is there anybody in your life that just doesn't quit? You put them up against a brick wall and they're not going to stop. A delivery robot was making a delivery in Arizona, Chandler, Arizona, and the robot walked right into a SWAT situation. Yeah, rolled right into it and then ignored the police commands. They're like, hey, robot, beat it. Get out of here. So finally they call the technician, hauled away the bot. So the determination not to quit, something we admire in humans, but we dislike in robots.